0: A young woman in Brookfield in Brisbane's western suburbs. Lachlan Gray has the details.
1: The woman in her 20s was out for a morning walk around 6:30 yesterday when she was stopped by an unknown man and sexually assaulted. The accused then fled the scene on foot. Following investigations, officers located the 32-year-old a short distance away yesterday afternoon. He's been charged with 6 counts of rape and 1 count each of stalking, assault with intent to commit rape, assault occasioning bodily harm, and deprivation of liberty. He's due in court today. Additional police will remain deployed in the region this weekend to ensure community safety. Lachlan Gray, Brisbane.
0: New South Wales police have been forced to apologise after informing the family of a missing hiker she'd been found alive when she was in fact dead. The body of 18-year-old Lily Hooper was found in the Natai National Park. Initial reports to the media and family members said she was injured but alive. Police later confirming they'd located her deceased about an hour later. Commissioner Mel Lanyon says the matter will be reviewed.
2: I've spoken to the Commissioner of the SES. Together we will look at the communication, obviously with a view to improving that. This is not a circumstance I would like to see repeated. And again, I unreservedly apologise for any trauma or embarrassment this has caused.
0: And a woman who claims she was sexually assaulted in a Melbourne hotel room after being hired by Sydney Swans players has spoken out. Detectives from Victoria Police are investigating the alleged incident, but no arrests have been made or any charges laid. 5 Swans players have been stood down for breaches of club standards. Reporter Christina Hearn says the woman has made a number of allegations.
3: The exotic dancer is also claiming that there were in fact 9 men in the hotel room at the Pullman in the early hours of Monday morning, and that she gave them a discount because they claimed that they were carpenters and could not pay full price.
0: And a new survey shows a growing number of younger Australians believe the property market is broken and out of reach. Money magazine data shows the greatest fear of 42% of those under 35 is never being able to buy a home. The Australian dollar is buying 71.1 US cents. This is Air National.
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0: Firstly to cricket, and Australian all-rounder Cameron Green says he went back to basics to save his test career. Under pressure to keep his place in the side, the West Australian scored a second-inning century in the first test against Bangladesh. Ahead of the second test in Mackay, which starts on Saturday, the 27-year-old revealed how he turned his form around.
5: I think I just kind of went back to how I used to play. Yeah, just keeping it really simple. I think over the last few years, I think I've just tinkered a bit, tried to find something, tried to force it a little bit.
0: In rugby league, Penrith Panthers winger Brian To'ol has played the role of the Storm Slayer, ending Melbourne's NRL finals hopes once and for all. Air News' Terry Daniel reports.
6: With their slim final hopes on the line, the Melbourne Storm were blown away by the Penrith Panthers in the opening half, and despite a spirited comeback, they fell short in a rain-affected 22-14 loss that ended Melbourne's season once and for all. It was a night that saw 4 players given their marching orders to the sin bin by referee Grant Atkins. Penrith's Brian To'o crossed for a first-half hat-trick, bringing up 100 NRL tries in the process. Panthers captain Nathan Cleary summed up the game on 9.
7: Yeah, it was a pretty crazy game. I don't think I've been a part of one where it's been 3 back-to-back sin bins pretty much. So, yeah, really pleased with the way we started the game and got out to that lead. Obviously, discipline was an issue, but in saying that, to only concede 14 points against a spine like that, yeah, pretty pleased considering we had 3 in the bin.
0: Round 25 continues tonight with the Raiders hosting the battling Broncos before the Dolphins take on the Eels. Australian Independent Radio News.
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9: Taking a quick look at the latest forecast across Brisbane's Bayside and surrounds. A sunny day ahead with a top of 22 and a cool start near 12. Humidity sits around the high 50s, so it should feel fairly comfortable. Skies stay mostly clear and bright through the afternoon, great for getting outside. Into the evening, sunset is at 5:28, leading into a clear and cool night. Overnight, we're heading back down to around 12 under those clear skies. Tomorrow turns a cast with a similar cool start near 12 and a top of 20. Right now in Manly, it's 18. That's the latest weather update, thanks to Totally Workwear, locally owned and operated. 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

Hey, thanks again for your company and good morning to you. My name is Wayne and this is the Morning Train program. It's where we play, well, nothing but the best of the best in music. So I suggest you stay on board because Lynyrd Skynyrd, they're going to drive us to Sweet Home, Alabama. You're

The Bayside is the Birkdale school kids and teachers finally raising enough money in 1917 to build a schoolhouse and move classes from under a marquee. The Bayside is Bay FM, the heart and soul of the Bayside and beyond.

0: 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Hey, September is Prostate Cancer Awareness Month, and the Lions Club of Holland Park with the Mater Foundation is hosting a prostate cancer awareness event on next Tuesday, September the 1st at the Holland Park Hotel. Arrive for 6 p.m. for a 6:15 p.m. start. You'll hear four guest speakers talk about risk factors, screening and treatment with time for questions. Hey, that's next Tuesday. Get along, fellas. It's September the 1st at the Holland Park Hotel, 945 Logan Road. 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Hey, back in 2006, a Sydney band took the cover of the song Forever Young to the number one spot on the charts. And after these messages, you'll get to hear it. You're currently on board the Wayne train. Good morning to you.
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0: Hi, it's Ranger Stacy. Wondering where the reptiles have gone? Because they are cold-blooded, reptiles and amphibians have a very cool physiological survival strategy known as brumation to cope with the winter chill. Heart rate, metabolism and breathing slow right down, and so does their appetite. Isn't nature wonderful?
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0: Welcome to Friday morning here at Bay FM. Well, she may have been out of love, but when the song hit the number one spot, she certainly wouldn't have been out of money. Anastacia from the year 2000. Ice House, we're hoping we can get together, and because you've outstayed your welcome, Carol Bayer-Sager says, hey, you're moving out today. Big hit for her back in 1977. Well, if you get a little downhearted, don't worry, so does Australian Crawl. And you'll hear that song right after these messages here on Bay FM.
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listening to 100.3 Bay FM. Somebody recently told me that they didn't put a man on the moon. Well, I said, well, what was that on the TV back in 1969 that I was watching? It wasn't a cartoon, was it? Anyway, that was REM. And the song was, well, really about comedian Andy Kaufman and some of his so-called antics. Pardon me. Anyway, if they put another man on the moon, I'm sure you'll hear about it on the news at the top of the hour. Or maybe we'll hear about it through some jive talking. Bay FM. Good morning.

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1: Hello there, I'm Sean Bindley. The Prime Minister has acknowledged he made an error, and if he had his time again, he wouldn't go on a podcast, which has sparked weeks of controversy. Anthony Albanese faced backlash for joking that he'd shag Kylie Minogue as part of a game, and for suggestive hand gestures as he spoke about the melons Sane Takaichi gave him as gifts. Western Sydney-based Independent MP Di Lee says she believes what voters really care about is helping with the cost of living.
2: Really, in Western, southwestern Sydney, nobody really listened to that podcast anyway, but I think they just judged the government on what they're delivering.
1: The body of teenage bushwalker Lily Hooper has now been recovered from New South Wales's Southern Highlands. Dusty Fitzpatrick reports.
3: Search and rescue teams have retrieved the 18-year-old's body from dense bushland in the Natai National Park. Ms Hooper was discovered yesterday after an eight-day search. Initial reports led to confusion around whether the teenager was alive before her death was confirmed. The police commissioner has apologised over the tragic confusion and says a review will be undertaken. Former detective Luke Taylor says the miscommunication is concerning.
4: If you need to clarify communication, you do so as many times.
3: Buildings have been lit up in purple in the Wallandilly Shire in memory of the teenager. Dusty Fitzpatrick, Sydney.
1: The woman at the centre of the Sydney Swan sex scandal has spoken out, declaring she's not interested in money, she's just seeking justice. It's been revealed the woman, who lives interstate, had come down to Melbourne on one of her regular visits early last week. She told the Herald Sun newspaper it happens too often to women and they get away with it. AFL legend Mick Malthouse says the club may have to move on the five players at the centre of the scandal.
5: I suspect that there are a lot of senior players there that would be saying, look, I don't know whether I can play with these players. And that's going to be the test of the club and also the coach. And in many ways, if the player group are going to stay together, then the repairs are going to be long and hard.
1: Queensland police will be bolstered in Brookfield this weekend following a violent sexual assault. It's alleged a woman in her 20s was out on a walk yesterday morning when she was attacked by an unknown man. A 32-year-old has since been charged with multiple offences, including rape and assault, occasioning bodily harm. Detective Superintendent Andrew Massingham says police will continue increased street patrols to ensure community safety.
6: This is being done to ensure that the community is safe and feels safe. Our mobile police beat will also be deployed to the Brookfield area in the coming days to provide a stationary policing presence.
1: A report from the Institute of Health and Welfare shows non-melanoma skin cancer is up to three times more common than all other cancers combined. Nearly 500,000 Australians require surgical removal for the condition each year, costing the health system around $2 billion. The Cancer Council's chief executive, Jacinta Redden, says it's no surprise, given Australia has the highest rate of skin cancer in the world.
7: And most skin cancers are almost entirely preventable. More than 2,000 people die from skin cancer each year. So what it tells us is that we Australians can never rest in terms of being vigilant about protecting ourselves.
1: This is Air National.
0: 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They have you covered on-road and off-road.
1: Firstly to Rugby League, and there's no shortage of motivation for the Dolphins ahead of tonight's Round 25 clash with the Eels. The Finns set to celebrate Selwyn Cobbo's 100th NRL game and what could be Ray Stone's last appearance at home before retirement. Coach Christian Wolfe says they'll be fired up.
8: I don't think we need more emotion, but yeah, obviously Ray, Selwyn's 100th game, you know, other guys leaving, Jermaine, Cody, Jake Averillo, they're all big players for us over the last few years, so that's important that, you know, we keep wanting to play for them as well.
1: The struggling Broncos head to the nation's capital tonight to face the Raiders, who are bidding farewell to club legend Josh Papali'i. Brisbane coach Michael Maguire says there is plenty of motivation for both sides.
9: They've got their reasons why they want to do things and we've got our reasons. So, you know, I think it's about us being able to play at our best and the way I know they can.
1: In AFL, Collingwood have opted against resting their players for tonight's contest against Brisbane. Jeremy Howe and Steele Sidebottom return to the side. Isaac Quaynor is out with a minor glute injury. Last night, the Gold Coast Suns beat St Kilda by 23 points in the first game of the final round of the home and away season. Saints coach Ross Lyon admitting his team just wasn't good enough.
10: We were disappointed tonight, to be fair. And credit to the Gold Coast, I thought their intensity and hardness was at what we would have been chasing. And we're on the back foot with that all night.
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12: Taking a quick check on the current weather outlook for Brisbane's Bayside. Sunny skies across the region today, heading for a top of 22 after a cool start near 12. Humidity sits around the high 50s, so it should feel quite comfortable outside. Skies stay clear and bright through the afternoon, with just a light breeze around 6 kilometres per hour. Into the evening, sunset is at 5:28, leading into a clear and cool night down to about 12. Tomorrow turns cooler with an overcast sky and a top of 20 after another low near 12. Right now in Thornside, it's 20. That's the latest weather update thanks to Totally Workwear, locally owned and operated. 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

Thanks again for joining us here at Bay FM. My name is Wayne, and you are most welcome here on the Morning Train program. This is our third and final hour. I do hope you have been enjoying a little musical ride. Speaking of a ride, why don't we jump on board the downtown train with Sir Rod Stewart. He loves his trains. This is Bay FM. Good morning to you.

The Bayside is walking to King Island and back from Wellington Point at low tide. The Bayside is Bay FM, the heart and soul of the Bayside and beyond.

0: And welcome to Friday morning here at Bay FM. You ever wondered what you would change if you could turn back time? I do it all the time. But in the end, I don't think I'd change a thing. Except for Annabelle Jones from grade 10. I may have been a bit hasty there. Hey there, do you like a good musical? Well, the Donald Simpson Community Centre Theatricals present A Million Dreams, a spectacular musical featuring hits from Neil Diamond, 10cc, Pink and many more. Performances are on Saturday the 22nd and the 29th of August. Look at that, the first one is tomorrow. And Sunday the 23rd and the 30th of August at 2 p.m. Now, where is the centre? It's at 172 Bloomfield Street in Cleveland. Tickets, well, they're only $25 and are available from the Donald Simpson Community Centre office. 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Hey, after the break, we're going to jump on another train, but this time it's the San Francisco Band train. 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

0: back here at Bay FM 100.3. Someday, Someday, the band 1927 were also there with Hey, You'll Never Know, and Richard Clapton, Capricorn Dancer. Oh, big shout out to Sue and Tiana down there at the Sharks Sporting Club, working hard, I think, but they're just loving the music, as usual, here on Bay FM. Well, there's nothing better on a beautiful day like today than to jump in the car, head on down the highway with the dial on 100.3. And we're going to do just that next with America on the Ventura Highway. Jump on board, only here at Bay FM.
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Alias, more than words can say, and I guess there's not much more I can say, but thank you for your company this morning. I hope you enjoyed the music. Stay tuned. Coming up, the M&Ms. Anyway, I'm off to the doctor because my eyes. 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
1: Hello there, I'm Sean Bindley. The Prime Minister admits he made an error appearing on the Bush Deep comedy podcast after some of his comments triggered weeks of controversy. Anthony Albanese has faced backlash over comments he made about Kylie Minogue and about a gift from his Japanese counterpart. Labor Minister Pat Conroy, though, says the comments on the podcast aren't what voters care about.
2: Australian people want to focus on what the Australian government is doing to help them, with whether it's cost of living, investing in healthcare, from the range of services they expect governments to deliver. They'll judge us on that.
1: North Korea has fired a barrage of about 10 short-range ballistic missiles from the capital region towards the sea, according to South Korea's military, the third such test by Pyongyang in August alone. The launches came a day after the North dismissed Washington's decision to scale back joint military exercises with South Korea, a move widely seen as an attempt to restart diplomacy. Despite the provocation, analysts say the door to negotiations may not yet be closed. Iris Spitzer reports from San Francisco.
3: These were short-range ballistic missiles, and while they're certainly provocative and will be condemned by Washington and Seoul, North Korea, of course, has a history of combining military pressure with diplomacy, so this is not at all out of character.
1: A lawyer acting for two of the women caught up in the Sydney Swan scandal say they fear for their safety and have gone into hiding. Police are investigating, and five players have been stood down by the club for breaching standards. John Karantzis says more than five players were in the hotel room early on Monday morning. He says it's also alleged club officials were present.
4: With what has been alleged, these women were subjected to the most disgusting actions and behaviour I have ever heard about in my 28 years as a lawyer. And what they were subjected to, it is alleged, was demeaning, abhorrent, and simply not moral or acceptable.
1: The New South Wales Emergency Services Minister says the SES and police will work together to investigate the communication breakdown at the end of the search for the missing teenage hiker. 18-year-old Lily Hooper was found deceased yesterday after an eight-day search in the Natai National Park. Police have apologised after initial reports to Ms. Hooper's family indicated she'd been found alive. Jihad Dib says they'll work through the coronial process and any lessons which need to be learned.
5: There are still some investigations that will go underway in relation particularly to the miscommunication and the difficulty that that presented. You went from a moment of euphoria to a moment of absolute grief, and we need to investigate that properly, and that investigation will be taking place.
1: Lily's body has now been recovered from dense bushlands. And Western Australian police are calling for witnesses after a 90-year-old woman died after being hit by a utility at a Kalamunda shopping centre. It happened at about 2:30 yesterday afternoon in the underground car park of the complex in Central Road. The 24-year-old driver has been interviewed by police. Witnesses and anyone with relevant video are being asked to contact police. And an audit has found popular soft drinks contain more than double the recommended daily sugar limits in a single serve. The Food for Health Alliance data suggests Coca-Cola and Solo are amongst the worst offenders. 77% of Australians calling for government intervention. This is Air National.
0: 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They have you covered on-road and off-road.
1: A surprise move by the Gold Coast Titans is expected to unleash a heated NRL bidding war. NU Sarah Patterson reports.
6: The Titans have given former State of Origin utility AJ Brimson the green light to talk to other NRL clubs, despite him being contracted to the Titans until the year 2030. While Brimson has been at the Titans for 9 years now, he hasn't been able to nail down a particular spot in the starting lineup. This latest news is expected to be welcomed by new NRL outfit, the Perth Bears, in their quest to sign another marquee player. There's also speculation the Bulldogs could chase his signature. Sarah Patterson, S Sport.
1: The Melbourne Storm have gone down to the Penrith Panthers 22-14 in their final home match of the season last night. Brian Toole's hat-trick put the Panthers out of sight by half-time at 22-0. Three tries got the Storm back into the game in the second half, but coach Craig Bellamy says it was too little, too late.
7: Didn't think we started poorly, I just thought we started slowly and it didn't really get into the game.
1: In AFL, Collingwood have opted against resting their players for tonight's clash with Brisbane at the MCG. Jeremy Howe and Steele's side bottom both return to the side. Isaac Quainer is out with a minor glute injury. And the Western Bulldogs have recalled skipper Marcus Bontempelli for tomorrow's game with Melbourne after dealing with an Achilles injury. The Gold Coast and St Kilda wrapped up their AFL seasons with the Suns winning 103-80 at Docklands last night. Australian Independent Radio News.
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9: Taking a quick check on the current weather outlook for Brisbane's Bayside. Sunny skies across the region today, heading for a top of 22 after a cool start near 12. Humidity sits around the high 50s, so it should feel quite comfortable outside. Skies stay clear and bright through the afternoon, with just a light breeze around 6 kilometres per hour. Into the evening, sunset is at 5:28, leading into a clear and cool night down to about 12. Tomorrow turns cooler with an overcast sky and a top of 20 after another low near 12. Right now in Thornside, it's 20. That's the latest weather update thanks to Totally Workwear, locally owned and operated. 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

0: Happy Friday afternoon. You're lucky enough to be with the M&Ms. My name's Marie and I'm here with...
1: Me, Sue.
0: Yay. How are you going, Sue?
1: Yeah, good and you?
0: Good, good, good. We have lots of music. We've got lots of things to talk about,
1: yep,
0: as usual.
1: Mm.
0: And in the second hour, we're going to do the third episode, I think, of The Rising Star. So Marusha will be introducing that.
1: Great.
0: So let's get started. Here is The Outfield, Your Love, Bay FM 100.3.

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0: Dance away. Oh, don't sing. Okay.
1: No,
0: okay.
1: Don't, please.
0: That was Roxy Music with Dance Away. Now, I'm always wanting to know what's going to happen on the weekend. And we were just talking about this.
1: Mm.
0: This sounds so much fun. So what is it? And it's going to happen tomorrow.
1: Yes, at 9 till 3. And it's the annual Dolan Bear Fair.
0: Wow.
1: So how many bears do you reckon we'll see?
0: No, there's a bear in there. Yeah. No, different show. Sorry.
1: The Brisbane Doll Society's annual Dolan Bear Fair is going to be at Waterloo Bay Leisure Centre, 241-1 Tingle Road, Wynnum. And there's a huge range of antique, vintage and modern dolls, Barbie dolls, newborn baby dolls, teddy bears, collectibles, plus doll and bear making supplies, fabrics and haberdashery, and they're all at cheap prices.
0: So they're selling them as well.
1: Yes,
0: okay. Yep, yep.
1: And there'll also be a $100 lucky door prize and raffles.
0: Beautiful.
1: And canteen.
0: Sounds great. Is there any contact details?
1: Oh, they've just got to contact Bay FM for more information, because that's on the CSOs. Yeah.
0: Excellent.
1: And they're actually, the proceeds will go to support the Major Little Miracles and the Royal Flying Doctor Service.
0: Oh, that's great. Oh, get along
1: Fantastic.
0: To that. That sounds like fun. So that's happening tomorrow, so get along, and more information, just go to Bay FM site,
1: yeah, exactly,
0: bayfm.org.au.
1: Yeah.
0: All right, more music coming up. Here's Kelly Clarkson.

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0: No Zombies Here at Bay FM. That was the
1: sometimes.
0: At least you're right. Now, Sue, you know, we let this happen every now and again.
1: Mm.
0: Okay, you've got a joke. Let's have it. Make it a good one.
1: All right. Two biscuits are crossing the road, right?
0: Yes.
1: One got ran over. What did the other one say?
0: I'm going to say it got crushed.
1: Oh, crumbs.
0: Oh, dear. All right, more music to come. 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

0: AFM National News, brought to you by Manly Harbour Village, where Brisbane meets the Bay.
1: I'm Mark Dransfield. The Sydney Swans coach and captain have issued an apology to all women, describing their shock over the allegations which have engulfed the club. Sean Bindley reports.
2: An exotic dancer who claimed she was sexually assaulted after being hired by Swans players at their hotel has spoken out, saying all she cares about is justice. Five players have been stood down for breaching club standards, and a police investigation in Victoria is ongoing. Swans coach Dean Cox says they're going to do all they can to earn back the trust of the community.
3: We understand as leaders we need to lead that culture, but what we are going to do is we back ourselves in, we're going to move forward, and we're going to strive as strongly as we possibly can to repay the faith.
1: Police divers are searching for a weapon in a creek in Brisbane's west after a woman in her 20s was allegedly attacked by a 32-year-old man while she was out for a walk yesterday morning. The man is due in court today on charges including rape, deprivation of liberty and assault occasioning bodily harm. Detective Superintendent Andrew Massingham has confirmed the victim has returned home.
4: As of this morning, I can say that the victim is at home with her family. She has suffered injuries as a result of yesterday's assault, but she has been provided with the utmost care medically and psychologically that we can at this time.
1: The New South Wales SES Commissioner says an investigation's underway into a miscommunication around the fate of bushwalker Lily Hooper. Family members of the 18-year-old had been told she was found injured but alive before police confirmed her death later. The teenager's body has now been recovered from dense National Park bushland. Mick Wassing says his thoughts are with Miss Hooper's family.
5: Our focus currently is in terms of the support for the family and the support for our members that have been involved in this operation.
1: Overseas now, and at least 15 people have been killed in the latest Russian airstrike on Kyiv, with accusations Moscow is targeting civilians. The BBC's Dan Johnson has more.
6: This is Russian light and fury, sent night after night to batter Ukraine's cities and its people. These aren't nuclear strikes, but ballistic missiles beating depleted air defences. Factories and fuel depots up in flames, but family homes too.
1: Back home, and a Victorian daycare provider has been ordered to shut down 65 of its centres. The Early Childhood Regulatory Authority has suspended the licence of Ignite Minds and four individual educators over alleged significant breaches that risked children's safety. Air entertainment news, and The Odyssey has broken another box office record. Christopher Nolan's blockbuster was rated R in the US for intense violence and has become the highest grossing R-rated movie in the US ever, and the third of that rating to surpass $1 billion. It's rated M for mature audiences in Australia. And Subaru is being accused of breaching a scheme designed to promote competition between car repairers. The ACCC claims the company failed to supply independent mechanics with the same software and technical information that it provided to Subaru Australia dealerships. It's commenced proceedings in the federal court. Checking the Aussie share market, the All Ords is trading down 23 points at 92.75. One Australian dollar is buying 71.31 US cents. 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
1: First to NRL, and Panthers 5'8" Jack Cogger is facing a three-game ban for a careless high tackle on the Storm's Tyron Wishart. Round 25 began last night with Penrith defeating Melbourne 22-14 at Amy Park. Two star recruits are among a group of St Kilda players set to undergo surgery in the AFL off-season. Sarah Patterson reports.
7: Saints coach Ross Lyon has confirmed that around eight of his players will be going under the knife, including Jack Silvani and Tom DeConing, who both finished last weekend's game against the Suns on the bench with shoulder injuries. Lyon has also addressed the potential loss of ruckman Rowan Marshall and assistant coach Corey Enright this off-season. Despite being under contract, Marshall was reportedly targeted by Geelong last year, whilst Enright is coming out of contract and is considered a candidate to take a job elsewhere. Lyon simply saying that everything is transient and nothing is forever. Sarah Patterson, S Sport.
1: And this year's US Open will feature the biggest prize pool in tennis major history. A 20% increase takes the total purse to 150 million Australian dollars, with 7.5 million going to the singles winners. Aussie Dane Sweeney has received a wild card in the Open's main draw. Australian Independent Radio News.
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9: Taking a quick check on the current weather outlook for Brisbane's Bayside. For the rest of today, we're sitting on a comfortable top of 22, with sunny skies and humidity around 60%. Skies will cloud over later today, becoming overcast as we move into the late afternoon and evening. Tonight, those overcast conditions linger and things cool off towards a low of 12. Tomorrow stays overcast as well, with a cooler top of 18 after another low of 12. Right now in Manly, it's 22. That's the latest forecast for the Bayside, with thanks to Totally Workwear, your local workwear specialist. 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

0: Hi, Sue here, and if you have a job to promote, email the details to jobline@bayfm.org.au and I'll advertise it free on air. 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You'll be towing equipment across Brisbane and operating a sit-on sweeper. You need experience towing trailers and basic mechanical knowledge is highly advantageous, but not essential, and modest fitness is required. Mature candidates are welcome to apply and on-the-job training is provided. Occupational and speech therapists are required at Look Who's Talking in Birkdale. The team work in a collaborative and inclusive environment underpinned by an outstanding culture. The roles are offered as hybrid and part-time roles would also be considered. So if you want to work in a place you will love doing the work that you love, contact them. Brisbane concrete retaining walls and fences need workers to help during a few weeks of peak demand with an immediate start. The work involves labouring related to retaining walls and fencing, including both colour bond and timber. You need to be strong and fit and know how to put in a good day's work, along with experience in setting posts for fencing and retaining walls would be very helpful. Having your own transport is an advantage. Stairway Solutions is a family-owned and operated business that has been operating for over 40 years, and they are looking for an experienced CNC wood machinist who has a driver's licence, a positive attitude, good communication skills, along with the ability to multitask and show initiative. The role includes heavy lifting and working with heavy machinery, and previous experience with a Mordelli CNC is a must and a forklift licence is a bonus. Join a great team with a strong focus on family life balance. And we have a range of current vacancies, and you can see the full details for each role on our website at bayfm.org.au. And this has been another free community service announcement from Bay FM. 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

0: Well, it's that time again for Redlands Rising Stars update right here on Bay FM 100.3. And today we have a very young, in fact, our youngest Redlands Rising Star that we have had on the program so far. Please welcome Bella Stone. Woo! Welcome.
1: It's so great to be here.
0: Bella, tell us how old you are.
1: I am 12 years old.
0: Does that mean that you are a tween?
1: I believe I am a teen.
0: Oh, you're already a teen. I see. And how long have you lived in the Redlands?
1: I have lived in the Redlands for at least 10 years now.
0: And before that then, because you're 12, so where did you live before living in the Redlands?
1: Before I lived in the Redlands, I lived in South Africa.
0: Ah, South Africa. So tell us a little bit about some food we should try that is South African.
1: If you were to try food from South Africa, I'd definitely recommend biltong.
0: Biltong, that's the dried meat, is that right?
1: Yes, that is.
0: Do you think that it improves vocal quality eating? Do you eat biltong or do you just chew on it? What is it?
1: Well, you eat biltong and I feel it probably won't improve your voice.
0: But I think it has made a huge effect on yours. You have a stunning voice. Today you're going to sing for us a very lovely song. Can you tell us about it?
1: The song is called Fly Away and I feel it just, I connect to the song because when I'm older, I do want to follow my dreams and, well, fly away and become a singer.
0: I love that. A lovely sentiment for your Friday afternoon. Please enjoy Bella Stone with Fly Away.

0: 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She's 12 years old.
1: That is beautiful.
0: Amazing. Just so amazing. Looking forward to these episodes that are coming through from Marusha about Redlands rising stars. We'll hear more next week, but up next, here is Sail Away, Bay FM 100.3.

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0: BFM 100.3 with the M&Ms. Now, we always like to tell you what is happening over the weekend, and we are everywhere. BFM is everywhere. Oh, and tomorrow, where are we going to be, Sue?
1: At the St. Anthony's School Wild West Fete.
0: Ooh.
1: Yeehaw! From 10 till 3, St. Anthony's Drive, Alexandra Hills. And there'll be rides, prizes, entertainment, music, games, food. Oh, they've got everything.
0: They have. And who's going to be there? Is this, are we going to be there in the morning?
1: Yes, we are. Tony and Jacko are going to be there, but I will be there for some time.
0: Excellent.
1: As well. And they're there until 12.
0: Yep.
1: So everybody has to dust off their boots and head down for a rootin' tootin' good time.
0: Sounds like fun. Mm. Just like it's fun here at BFM with the M&Ms.
1: That's right.
0: So let's keep some music going. Here's Maroon 5 with Sugar.

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0: So you are always on my mind.
1: Oh, don't lie.
0: It's true, it's true. Oh, dear. Anyway, I don't know why I try to be funny. It just does not work. Yes, I think does. We need to leave that to Jono in the mornings
1: at breakfast. He's good.
0: Well, he thinks he's funny too, but he is. He is funny. Thanks, Jono. Okay, so, Sue,
1: yes. We
0: have something else as well on Saturday.
1: Yeah, and this is, where are we? Oh, it's afternoon, sorry. The Donald Simpson
0: Centre. Hello, are you home?
1: No. They've got a theatrical presentation, A Million Dreams.
0: Oh, okay, do tell.
1: Spectacular musical with hits from Neil Diamond, 10cc, Pink and many more.
0: Oh, that sounds like fun.
1: So that's Saturday at 2 p.m. at 172 Bloomfield Street, Cleveland, and tickets are only $25.
0: Beautiful.
1: So if you want a book, you've got to contact the Donald Simpson Centre.
0: Sounds fabulous. Mm. All right, well, Sue, guess what? It is time for us to say goodbye. It's already happened. It feels like it's just been a second.
1: Yes.
0: But we've got to say goodbye and we'll be back next week.
1: We will.
0: So thank you so much for today. And I really hope, or Sue, and I hope that you have enjoyed the music that we played for you today. And
1: we certainly do.
0: M&M's will be back next week.
1: Mm.
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Just

0: AFM National News, brought to you by Manly Harbour Village, where Brisbane meets the bay.
1: I'm Mark Dransfield. A dual Russian-Australian citizen has been arrested in Brisbane, charged with attempting to engage in intentional foreign interference. The 27-year-old man from Victoria was taken into custody by federal police yesterday and will appear in court today. Two other Russian-born Brisbane residents remain in custody facing espionage charges. It's unknown if the latest arrest is linked. Sydney Swans leaders have issued a formal apology as the club navigates allegations of sexual assault at a Melbourne hotel. Toby Goff reports.
2: Five players, including star midfielder Isaac Heaney, have been stood down for the rest of the year while police inquiries continue. Head coach Dean Cox and co-captain Callum Mills have formally fronted the media for the first time since the allegations surfaced, saying they apologise to all women. The alleged victim has spoken out, saying all she cares about is justice. She also claims there were more than five players in the room. Coach Dean Cox says he wasn't present.
3: I wasn't in the room.
2: While Mills says the remaining players are backing the club's sanctions for breaches of club standards. At the Sydney Swans headquarters in Moore Park, Toby Goff reporting.
1: A popular car brand is being taken to court, accused of failing to give independent mechanics access to important diagnostic tools. The ACCC claims Subaru has been breaching a scheme designed to promote competition between car repairers. Commissioner Luke Woodward says they're seeking declarations, penalties and costs in the federal court.
4: It was meant to make it available on an equal basis to what it provided to its authorised dealers, and that would mean that Subaru owners could choose which repairer they wanted to use. We say it didn't do that. Those failures at Subaru actually continued for several years, so that's why we've taken the matter to court.
1: Overseas news now, and the World Health Organization says the Democratic Republic of Congo will receive 70,000 doses of a vaccine that'll help it contain the Ebola outbreak. 50,000 will be given to frontline workers. 2,300 people have died in the outbreak. UN spokesperson Stéphane Dujarric says the international community needs to pay attention to the rapidly spreading disease.
5: We have tried to beat the drums almost daily on what is going on in the DRC, the threat to other countries. It is also important that journalists and that media organizations pay attention, help us spread the word about what is going on in the eastern part of the DRC and the potential threat to increasing number of countries.
1: Back home, and a feathered intruder has sparked a major police response at a home on Brisbane's south side. Amy Drew has details.
6: Police responded to reports from residents in Tarragindi yesterday afternoon who feared someone had entered the property after hearing suspicious movement. Tactical officers attended and conducted a search of the home room by room, only to locate a cheeky magpie that had flown inside through an open window. They managed to scoop up the bird in a laundry basket, releasing the culprit without charge. Despite just a potential strike from the intruder's beak being the only threat, police say the residents did the right thing by contacting them, and they treat every break-in report with absolute seriousness.
1: Amy Drew reporting. This is Air National News.
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1: Brisbane can tighten its grip on a top four AFL finals berth tonight. The Lions sit third ahead of a round 24 blockbuster against the Magpies. Veteran Dane Zorko says they're ready to go.
7: You know, we've been building our game over the last couple of weeks. We had a hiccup against Carlton 3 weeks ago now, and we certainly don't want a repeat of one of those. So what happens with the results over this weekend happens, but we're in control of our own destiny, and we need to go out there tonight and play a style of football that we know we can.
1: Turning to NRL, and there's no shortage of motivation for the Dolphins ahead of tonight's round 25 clash with the Eels. The Finns are set to celebrate Selwyn Cobbo's 100th NRL game and what could be Ray Stone's last appearance at home before retirement. Coach Christian Wolfe says they'll be fired up.
8: I don't think we need more emotion, but yeah, obviously Ray, Selwyn's 100th game, you know, other guys leaving, Jermaine, Cody, Jake Averillo, they're all big players for us over the last few years, so that's important that, you know, we keep wanting to play for them as well.
1: Earlier, the Raiders host the battling Broncos in Canberra. And four-time Formula One world champion Max Verstappen has extended his contract with Red Bull Racing. The Dutchman will continue racing with the team until at least 2030. Australian Independent Radio News.
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6: taking a quick check on the current weather outlook for Brisbane's Bayside. For the rest of today, staying sunny and dry with mild conditions around. Humidity sits in the comfortable range, so it should feel pretty pleasant. Later today and through the afternoon, we'll see cloud building overhead. Into the evening, those skies turn overcast, but it stays dry and calm. Tomorrow brings a cooler, overcast day with a top near 18 and 12 overnight. Right now in Manly, it's 22. That's the latest weather update, thanks to Totally Workwear, locally owned and operated. 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
1: Hello, you're on Bay FM 100.3 and this is You're Gonna Like This, our new and interesting music show. I'm Aiden and there is no Beth today. She's busy and Adam is still missing. So you have me for the next 2 hours, but don't worry because I got some great stuff lined up for you. Even more of my favorites. I know I say that every week, but trust me, you're gonna hear from Carissa's Weird, some 4CF who I'm very excited to play, but we're gonna start with a new for us. So you haven't played it yet. It's an Australian band. They formed in 2014. They're called Tiny Little Houses, and this song is off their debut studio album from 2018 called Idiot Proverbs. The song is called Drag Me, and you're gonna hear it now on Bay FM 100.3.

That was Rowena Wise with her song Blood Ties from her latest album called Bad Things Feel Good. It came out on the 7th of August, so just a couple weeks ago. She is from Western Australia, but she's currently based in Melbourne, and she's doing pretty good right now. Her Spotify numbers are way up since last time I checked. I can't remember if it was Beth or Adam introduced me to her, but just remember, you heard it here first. Next up, we have a song from The Cure, a classic, of course. It's Pictures of You. It's a remix. And you're on the Rhythm of the Bay.

0: 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It's school pickup time, and reduced speed zones are now active around primary, high schools and colleges. 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

How good was that? That was a song from Carissa's Weird called Die. They're a band from Tucson, Arizona, a slowcore band, in fact, very influential in the scene. That was from the last album they made before they broke up in 2004. It's called I Before E. Two of the members from Carissa's Weird actually went on to start Band of Horses, if you're familiar with them. I think they might be a little bit more well-known. We'll definitely have to play them here on You're Gonna Like This in the coming weeks. But before that, we had Needles and Pins by Smokey and Pictures of You by The Cure. But next up, I have a song for you called Drag Me to Hell by Losiak, and you're on BayFM 100.3.

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That was Westmont by 4CF. I was so excited to play that one. 4CF, he's a pop alt rap, hyper pop adjacent. Who cares what about those labels? No one even knows what that means. Come on, it sounds good. That's all that matters. It's such cool music. That was from his 2024 album, Country. Super happy to play that. And you know what else I'm super happy to play? It's a song we all know and love from NSYNC, all right? Don't roll your eyes. I love NSYNC. They're so good. Justin Timberlake, love him, all right? Boy bands need to come back. We need them back on stage. The world is not the same without boy bands. And don't tell me that you don't miss the early 2010s even, all right? It's so good. NSYNC has been trending on TikTok recently. Wanting You Back, that one, because everyone's doing the dance. I'm gonna learn the dance. That's how much I love it. Beth isn't here to stop me. All right, no one. I'm playing NSYNC. Okay, it's so good. You're on Bay FM 100.3.

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0: That was the new Gang of Youth song, Things Take Time. Beth isn't here for that one. Shame on her for going to uni and doing something with her life. But in a surprise appearance.
1: It's me.
0: It is. It's Adam. I caught him.
1: Yes.
0: Crawling around under the table.
1: I came running in when the new Gang of Youth single started playing. It came out on the 19th, which would have been about Wednesday.
0: Yeah.
1: So, yeah, to, you know, much applause. I think Beth sent an emoji on the socials, if that's what you do these days. And, yeah, so Gang of Youth. So everyone
0: it's just
1: loves
0: a Beth thing.
1: Yeah. She's the last one standing on socials. Hey, I'm going to do the gig guide, though.
0: Yeah.
1: Because I love to talk.
0: Well, tell us who's going to be around tonight.
1: I'd love to mispronounce half these names. Dice, which we've been meaning to play on this program, they're playing at the Tivoli tonight. Montaigne is playing at Crowbar. South Arcade is at the Trifford. Ugly Boy is in the studio with me. No, I'm joking. Is playing at the Junk Bar. Pamela is playing at Black Bear Lodge. J-Funk at the Alligator Club tonight. Miley Cyrus is playing at the Prince Consort, where I'm going in a couple of weeks' time to see Divers.
0: Ooh.
1: At for the big Brisbane Festival, Sound, Big Sound, which is going to be great. So that's the Prince Consort tonight, Miley Cyrus. Melinda Schneider at QPAC. DJ Ramon Pang is playing at Refuge. That's beneath Echo and Bounce near the hospital in town. Bad Neighbour is playing at the Brightside. Vera Blue, which we've been meaning to play, is at the Princess Theatre. This is a tough one. Horoboros is playing at Season 3 Space, which is in the middle of Echo and Bounce and the other one that I just mentioned downstairs, Refuge, near the hospital. Rampage is at Fortitude Music Hall. It's a bit of a metal gathering with Sudden Death with a V, Mackie G, Bass Tripper, Lays, Primate and Autumn Hate and more. And then if you feel like a bit of a drive and being stuck in traffic, you can go to the Sunny Coast and see the Jungle Giants at Black Flag Brewing in Coolum. And if you want to drive south to the Gold Coast, also getting stuck in traffic, you can go to Iron and Resin and see Valley Green. That is Friday's gig guide.
0: I'm sure you got more than half of them right.
1: More than half.
0: Yeah.
1: That's good. All that education's paid off.
0: Well, to finish up the hour, we're going to hear a song from Sherbet.
1: Sherbet.
0: It's called Summer Love.
1: I love the typo in that. They did mean it, I'm sure.
0: I'm sure. 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

0: AFM National News, brought to you by Manly Harbour Village, where Brisbane meets the bay.
1: I'm Mark Dransfield. The Sydney Swans have rejected claims. Additional club representatives were in the hotel room where an alleged sexual assault took place. The club says its investigations found only the five stood-down players were in the room, describing reports otherwise as false and saying they're considering their legal position. Lawyer John Karantzis, representing two of the women involved, says his clients are suffering.
2: They're suffering severe stress and anxiety. They're actually fearing for their life at the moment. There's a lot of interest in this case and they are literally in hiding and they are suffering.
1: The federal government says Senate inquiry allegations surrounding a secretive Christian group represent a threat to Australia's democracy. Members of the Brethren Church reportedly paid far-right figures to harass Labor and Greens candidates at last year's federal election. Home Affairs Minister Tony Burke says this behaviour should send a chill down the spines of Australians.
3: People being paid to engage in physical intimidation. Australia hasn't had that before, and we shouldn't have it.
1: The church denies paying influencers. Indonesian police are investigating the death of an Australian man in Bali. According to family members, the Perth father was holidaying at the popular tourist destination when he was allegedly assaulted at a bar. Australia's Department of Foreign Affairs does not have a consular role in the situation. Senior emergency service officials in New South Wales are examining communication failures at the end of the search for a missing teenage hiker. Dusty Fitzpatrick reports.
4: Lily Hooper's body has now been recovered from dense bushland in the Natai National Park in the Southern Highlands. The 18-year-old was discovered yesterday morning after an eight-day search. It was initially reported to the media and Ms. Hooper's family members that she was injured but alive. Police confirmed about an hour later she'd been located deceased. SES Commissioner Mick Wassing says an investigation into the confusion is underway.
5: We are working with police currently in terms of the circumstances associated with that.
4: An autopsy to determine the teenager's cause of death is expected to be carried out in coming days. Dusty Fitzpatrick, Sydney.
1: The Aviation Safety Watchdog is now investigating a fourth incident at Sydney Airport in as many weeks. The ATSB says two Qantas flights almost collided on the tarmac after being given permission to taxi on Tuesday morning. Donald Trump says he will launch tougher economic measures against Iran as well as any country that helps or does business with it. The US president posted online that he was launching the most crushing economic operation ever taken against any country without providing further details. It comes after a 60-day ceasefire formally expired on Monday without any sign of a diplomatic settlement to the war. Air Showbiz News, and the two remaining members of the Hollies are calling it a day, bringing to an end the band which has been performing for 6.5 decades. 80-year-old guitarist Tony Hicks has stopped touring due to health concerns, while drummer Bobby Elliott, who's 84, has also decided it's time to retire. They joined the band in 1963. Their top 10 hits included He Ain't Heavy, He's My Brother, and The Air That I Breathe. This is Air National News.
0: 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They have you covered on-road and off-road.
1: Titans coach Josh Hannay says there's no hard feelings towards star AJ Brimson for wanting to explore his options elsewhere. Despite being contracted through to the end of 2030, the club have granted the fullback permission to speak to rivals, with reports talks have already begun with the PNG Chiefs. Hannay says both sides see it as mutually beneficial.
6: We as a club, and I think the supporters on this, on the Gold Coast, like, love AJ, synonymous with this club, but it is just the business of it. Obviously, things will progress, but as I stand here today, there's just nothing more to it, yeah.
1: AFL and Richmond's Sam Lawler has signed a two-year contract extension with the Tigers through until 2029. Coach Adam Uze says the commitment shown by his younger players will help the club continue to build.
7: That young crew that are going to be the nucleus of our team moving forward, for them to commit to not only our footy club, but to our program and show some faith in what we're doing, they're going to be a massive part of that.
1: Meantime, Tom Lynch has also recommitted to the club for next season, which will be his 17th at AFL level. In tennis, Carlos Alcaraz will return to play the upcoming US Open after 4 months off court. And Aussie Cameron Smith is one shot back from the lead after the first round of the season-ending LIV Golf event in Indianapolis. Australian Independent Radio News.
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9: Taking a quick check on the current weather outlook for Brisbane's Bayside. Into the late afternoon and evening, skies stay mostly overcast and mild, with temperatures easing back toward the low teens overnight. Overnight remains cloudy and fairly settled, with no significant wet weather expected across the Bayside. Looking ahead to tomorrow, staying overcast and cool, with a top near 18 and a low around 12. Right now in Birkdale, it's 22. That's the latest weather update, thanks to Totally Workwear, locally owned and operated. 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
10: 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I'm Aiden, and we're now heading into our second hour, but don't worry, because we still have heaps of great music lined up for you, starting with Kitty Craft. I fell in love with Kitty Craft maybe 2 years ago. Some describe her as Indietronica, others trip-hop, some even Shibuya K. I would just call her extremely talented. This album is called Beats and Breaks from the Flower Patch. It came out in 1998. It's some of the most influential music in respective genres. I absolutely adore all of her music. It's so fantastic. It's inspired a lot of my current taste. The song that you're about to hear is called Par 5. You're on The Rhythm of the Bay.

0: 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It's school pickup time, and reduced speed zones are now active around primary, high schools and colleges. 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
3: Slight southbound delays on the gateway so far this afternoon. Certainly just down towards Carindale from the Port of Brisbane Motorway. Reported incident, Finucane Road near Windmere Road towards the Alexandra Hills Shopping Centre. Morton and Redland Bay Road have their hold-ups through Capella Bar. Keep an eye out on the run Wellington Street, especially up towards Finucane Road. Still some hold-ups to look out for. Old Cleveland Road out through Chandler as well. Your local destination for shopping, dining and more. 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

was a song from Melbourne-based artist, singer-songwriter Grace Cummings called Bloodhorse. Her new album came out 1 week ago today. It's also called Bloodhorse, and it's already doing really well for only being a week old, so make sure you go and listen to the other tracks on that album. Before that, we had Concrete Blonde with Joey, and we had a song from The Police called Don't Stand So Close To Me, and of course, Par 5 by Kitty Craft. Next up, we have a song from Jon Stewart. It's called Gold. Every time I read Jon Stewart in our playlist, I think of like Daily Show Jon Stewart, and it makes me laugh and I can't play the song, but maybe that's just me, I don't know. Anyway, you're on the

0: 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Then join us for the 90s show, packed with the biggest hits, iconic memories, and all the nostalgia you love. 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

I love that song so much. It's called Spring by Saint Etienne. It was from their 1992 album called Fox Bass Alpha. They're a British synth pop, indie pop band. They formed around the late 80s, I believe. And actually, on the 29th of November, they're going to be playing at the Tivoli. I'm going to be there, probably. So maybe you'll see me there. If you can't wait that long, though, this Saturday, there's even more gigs going on in the Brisbane area. You can go to the Trifford Beer Garden in the evening and find Josh Pike. The Mirrorball Ministries will be having Chiffon Magnifique. Ocean Grove is going to play at the Princess Theatre, and Mess Esque will be at Season 3 Space. The Mojo Web Duo will be playing at the Alligator Club, and Ocean Sleeper will be playing at the Crowbar in the afternoon. But later that evening, you can also find Huxton Creepers. The Larman and Brothers Trio will be playing at the Ruby Jazz Club, and Horse will be playing at Black Bear Lodge. Dopamine will be at the Junk Bar, fitting. Meredith Marks will be at the Outpost Bar, Sue Ray at the Cave Inn, and finally, the Necrosonic Festival is going to be going on at the Mansfield Tavern. Now, next up, we have a song from Sheena Easton. It's called For Your Eyes Only. You're on The Rhythm of the Bay.

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4: You're going to like this.

That was Without You by Winter, courtesy of my beautiful girlfriend, Sarah. She introduced me to them about a year ago, and she's a big fan, so very special to me. It's from their 2025 album, Adult Romantics. They're a dream pop, synth-y indie rock band from Boston, Massachusetts. They were formed in around 2012, but they've been releasing music really consistently since. They actually have a new EP coming out in just 27 days. It's called Romantics Mixtape. That brings us to the end of the show for today. Thank you so much for listening. I had a lot of fun doing it today by myself, but hopefully next week there's a bit more company and you won't get so tired of my voice. Make sure that you stick around tomorrow night from 10 to 12 a.m. We'll be playing our At Night show. You can go hear Adam and Chris on that one. And yeah, thank you so much for listening. This has been You're Gonna Like This, our new and interesting music show. We're gonna finish off with a song from Sade. It's called The Sweetest Taboo, and you're on the Rhythm of the Bay.

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1: I'm Mark Dransfield. A Victorian man is fronting a Brisbane court this afternoon on allegations of espionage. The 27-year-old dual Russian-Australian citizen was arrested in Brisbane's West yesterday and charged with foreign interference. A number of search warrants were executed, with more occurring today on homes through Brisbane's inner city, west and south. AFP Commissioner Chrissy Barrett says police will allege the man sought to provide information about Ukrainian military activities to individuals he believed were linked to Russian intelligence services.
2: It is alleged the man sought to collect and communicate information relating to Ukrainian military personnel, locations and operations for the benefit of the Russian Federation. A number of electronic devices and various items relevant to the investigation were seized.
1: The Sydney Swans captain says he was shocked and disappointed to learn five of his teammates were involved in an alleged sexual assault. The players have been stood down for the rest of the season for breaching club standards, while a police investigation continues in Melbourne. Callum Mills has apologised for his teammates' actions, adding the priority is reinstating the club's integrity.
3: The five players have let us down, and that we believe that we'll be doing everything we possibly can to repay the respect and the trust of the community.
1: An alleged victim has spoken out, saying she feared for her life and claiming that more than five players were involved. The Swans say all internal investigations have consistently indicated the only representatives of the club in the room were the players who've been stood down. Indonesian police are investigating the death of an Australian man in Bali. Family of Perth father Paul Dugan say he was on holiday when he was allegedly assaulted by a group of people. According to an online fundraiser, he suffered broken ribs and internal bleeding. Australia's Department of Foreign Affairs does not have a consular role in the situation. WA Premier Roger Cook has offered his condolences to the family.
4: It obviously sounds like a very violent and horrific event. And look, that family must be in hurting. So our thoughts are with them in this time.
1: A popular car brand is being taken to court, accused of failing to give independent mechanics access to important diagnostic tools. The ACCC claims Subaru has been breaching a scheme designed to promote competition between car repairers. Commissioner Luke Woodward says they're seeking declarations, penalties and costs in the federal court.
5: It was meant to make it available on an equal basis to what it provided to its authorised dealers, and that would mean that Subaru owners could choose which repairer they wanted to use. We say it didn't do that. Those failures at Subaru actually continued for several years, so that's why we've taken the matter to court.
1: A Victorian daycare provider has been ordered to shut down 65 of its centres. The Early Childhood Regulatory Authority has suspended the licence of Ignite Minds and also four individual educators over alleged significant breaches that risk children's safety. And more Australians are investing in their own coffee machine to combat rising costs. According to Canstar, one in four people has stopped buying takeaway coffee because of the price. This is AIR National News.
0: 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They have you covered on-road and off-road.
1: The leader of the Sydney Swans AFLW team says they've felt incredibly supported as the club navigates allegations of sexual assault against its male players. Five men have been suspended for breaching club standards at a Melbourne hotel. Victoria's Sexual Crime Squad is investigating an alleged assault, but no charges have been laid. Swans women's captain Lucy McAvoy is standing by the decisions made by the club during a difficult time.
6: We're all feeling the same. It's obviously an issue within the community that, you know, needs to be addressed, and I think this week it has been, and I applaud the club and the way that they've handled it and respected us as a women's program and kept us informed and supported us really strongly, and again, the broader community as well. I think it's an important moment for all women to stand together.
1: NRL and Wayne Bennett has left the door open to take over as Queensland State of Origin coach. The Rabbitohs mentor insists the Maroons are better off finding younger talent to replace Billy Slater, but the five-time series-winning Queensland coach says he won't leave them in the lurch if needed.
7: I won't let Queensland down. If they can't get what they want, they'll get a fair bit of consideration. I'm not looking for the job.
1: Meantime, Bennett has confirmed star centre Latrell Mitchell will not return from injury in tomorrow night's clash with the Warriors. And the Kookaburras have fought back to secure a 2-2 draw against South Africa at the Men's Hockey World Cup. Australian Independent Radio News.
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9: Taking a quick run through the latest forecast for the Bayside, clouds hang in and skies stay overcast into the evening. Expect a cool night ahead with the temperature dipping down to 12. Looking ahead, tomorrow stays overcast as well with a mild top of 18. It'll be another cool one overnight tomorrow, heading back to 12. Right now in Manly, it's 21. 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

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Great to be here. Next 3 hours, we're playing just great music. Cruel Sea Beach Boys coming up in the next 20. And a huge hit from the Black Sorrows, who are selling out concerts still around Australia. It's coming up in 3 minutes. Backstreet Boys, though, how cool are they? Love them. They've just been announced as the official band for the after party for the Formula One in Las Vegas. Backstreet Boys are back. All right. 100.3. We're playing just great music.

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1986 was a big year for Peter Gabriel. He took home a massive 9 MTV Music Awards. What a swag. And this year celebrates its 40 years anniversary. 40 years old. Happy birthday, Sledgehammer. Alrighty, Kenny Loggins in about 3 minutes. Traffic is just after this. This is Credence, 100.3. Playing just great music with Aaron Mack on the drive home.

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2: G'day everybody, checking all things traffic in the Bay Area. Looks like the run southbound on the Gateway, not too bad. There's a little congestion down towards Old Cleveland Road. Heavy around that Tilley Road intersection, so keep an eye on that. Looks like Moreton and Redland Bay Road through Capella Bar Central busy as they meet, and Finucane Road at Windmere Road, the intersection's troubled. Also building up around Sheldon College Boundary Road, so just keep that in mind. Creating memories with family, that's the point at station sponsor Victoria Point Shopping Centre. More traffic soon on 100.3 Bay FM.
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Now, I'm super pumped because this weekend, the Queensland Corvette Club are hosting their Corvettes on the Bay down in Manly at George Clayton Park. So, the Bay FM OB van, Herbie's going to be there. Jono, you know Jono from Breakfast, he's going to be there, and I'm going to drop down as well. We're going to have a lot of fun. Corvettes, classic cars, there's trophies for the best car, there's going to be food stalls, and it's by the bay. It's such a beautiful spot. So, you know, come down for a walk, check out the Corvettes. A song like this that I'm about to play with you could definitely fit in around, I reckon, some of those cool classic cars. Are you ready? That's all right. It's the Beach Boys. We're heading back to the 60s, and we're live and local on Bay FM.

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Erin Mack on your drive home. We're going to hear from Daryl Braithwaite in about 5 minutes' time. But you have got 5 minutes of air guitar absolute rock. Now, these guys, Led Zeppelin, were held in such high regard in the rock world that Freddie Mercury actually called them the greatest rock band of all time. So get ready to rock out. 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

Rick Springfield on 100.3 Bay FM. Fun fact, he was actually born in Sydney. Yeah, Jesse's Girl went to number one and won all Ricky a Grammy Award. Next hour, Spider Bait, Taylor Swift and Daddy Cool. That is an eclectic mix of music and I love it. Just a big old jukebox here at Bay FM. 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

0: AFM National News, brought to you by Manly Harbour Village, where Brisbane meets the bay.
1: Hello there, I'm Terry Daniel. A man has been arrested in Brisbane's west, accused of foreign interference. Georgina Winter has the details.
2: Police allege the 27-year-old dual Russian-Australian citizen travelled to Russia in 2024 to undergo military training before returning to Australia a few months later. The following year, he allegedly travelled to Ukraine, joined the army, and accessed secret details about military personnel, units, and locations. It's believed he then tried to pass that information to individuals acting for Russian intelligence services. The man was arrested in Sumner yesterday and is in court today. He faces one count of attempting to engage in foreign interference, the offence carrying a maximum sentence of 20 years behind bars. Search warrants are continuing today on additional homes in Springwood, Petrie Terrace and St Lucia as investigations continue. Georgina Winter, Brisbane.
1: The SES and the New South Wales Police will conduct a review of a communication failure that saw an 18-year-old missing hiker incorrectly reported as alive. The body of Lily Hooper has now been recovered from dense bushland in Natai National Park. Police Commissioner Mal Lanyon has apologised and says they will examine communication practices to prevent another misinformation incident.
3: But can I say, it's not a time for blame. This is a process issue that we will work through. It's not one person's issue, it's something that we need to work through and make sure we get it right.
1: A new report says soft drinks are packing a sugar punch. Mark Dransfield reports.
4: A Food for Health Alliance audit shows some drinks in supermarkets contain 2.5 times the daily limit of sugar recommended for good health. They say the vast majority of Australians want the government to do more when it comes to sugary drinks. The organisation's Jane Martin says the products are too readily available.
5: Sell them everywhere and discount prices heavily together with the marketing, and this drives high consumption that harms Australia's health. We know that people drink around 1.3 billion litres of sugary drinks every year.
1: Turning to the west, and the Defence Force has confirmed that an object found on Port Beach in North Fremantle was potentially dangerous. It was a marine marker, a pyrotechnic used in search and rescue operations and maritime research, among other things. Specialists from Defence were called in by the Western Australian Police. They disposed of the marker while the surrounding area was cordoned off for safety. Airport safety officials are investigating a fourth safety incident at Sydney Airport in almost as many weeks. Air Services Australia says the potential traffic conflict between two Qantas planes was reported on Tuesday. A flight to Melbourne had been given permission to turn onto a runway where an inbound plane was taxiing. The Prime Minister has paid tribute to the importance of talk radio in times of crisis like bushfires and floods. Sydney radio station 2GB is celebrating 100 years of broadcasting in the Harbour City. Anthony Albanese says radio can deliver life-saving updates.
6: Radio is a really direct way in which when there's a crisis on, like a bushfire or floods or storms, people can find out immediately what's going on.
1: And that's what we do, keeping you up to date. This is AIR National News.
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1: AFL News and senior leaders of the Sydney Swans men's and women's team admit their culture is not perfect, but the actions of five players are not a reflection of the broader club. With the latest on the Pullman Hotel scandal, here's Alex Riddell.
7: As investigations continue into an alleged sexual assault at the Pullman Hotel, Sydney Swans coach Dean Cox has apologised to female staff at the football club and in the wider community.
8: We're going to work through and as hard as we possibly can to get the trust back from the community.
7: Captain Callum Mills adding there are a range of emotions within the men's team.
9: There's pain, there's sadness, there's disappointment.
7: Standing at the back of the press pack watching on in support were Sydney players Dane Rampey, Brodie Grundy, Tom McCartan and Charlie Curnow. Speaking 2 hours later, Sydney AFL coach Colin O'Riordan conceded it's been a tough week for the group.
10: And everyone is hurting and everyone is disappointed.
7: While AFLW captain Lucy McAvoy praising the way in which the club have handled the situation.
11: The boys that have been here throughout the week have been absolutely incredible.
7: Alex Riddell, Melbourne.
1: Meantime, the lawyer acting for two of the women caught up in the scandal says his clients are suffering.
12: They're suffering severe stress and anxiety. They're actually fearing for their life at the moment. There's a lot of interest in this case and They are literally in hiding and they are suffering.
1: The AFL action tonight sees Collingwood take on the Brisbane Lions at the MCG. In the NRL, the first game is the Canberra Raiders up against the Brisbane Broncos in Canberra, followed by the Dolphins and the Parramatta Eels in Brisbane. Australian Independent Radio News.
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14: Taking a quick check on the current weather outlook for Brisbane's Bayside. Skies stay clear this evening with a mild, calm feel around the suburbs. Overnight, temperatures ease back to around 12, so it'll be a cool one. Tomorrow heads for a top near 21, with a low of 12 again. Expect overcast conditions through the day, but staying dry across the Bayside. Right now in Manly, it's 20. That's the latest weather update thanks to Totally Workwear, locally owned and operated. 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

We're live and local on Bay FM. It's Erin Mac on your drive home. And do you know Fleetwood Mac actually only had one number one hit? Even after selling 120 million records, they only had one number one. There you go. Hey, Taylor Swift going to come your way soon. Elton John, we're going to get a traffic update in about 10. Now, this song for me was like Ram Jam, 1977 Black Betty. But no. I looked it up. This is so much older. Goes back, first recorded in 1933. Well, Spiderbait took it and they rocked the heck out of it. This is Spiderbait, 100.3 Bay FM. 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

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I'm still waiting to see her wedding dress. When are these wedding photos going to be released? Now, if you've got a keen golfer in your family, you need to listen up. The Queensland Cancer Council's hosting the Redlands. Are these wedding photos going to be released? Now, if you've got a keen golfer in your family, you need to listen up. The Queensland Cancer Council's hosting the Redlands

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2: G'day everyone, another look at all things traffic in the Bay Area this afternoon. Pretty much calmed down on the gateway. Slight southbound delays just from Old Cleveland Road onwards. Still very clear on Moreton Bay and Redland Bay Road. Only builds a little through Capella Bar Central. 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Finucane Road, Wellington Street builds a little to roundabout. And looks like it is moving well. Manly and Wynnum Road around Tingalpa at the moment. 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
1: Here's the Redland City Minute. Quick look at what's happening around the city. First up, Alexandra Hills swimmer Chad Kirby is preparing for a three-year series of open water crossings to support youth mental health. His first assisted solo swim will cover about 14 kilometres from Dunwich to Raby Bay on October 31st. The project will raise funds for Reach Out Australia, while a custom-built floating shark enclosure will accompany him across Moreton Bay.
4: Also this week, the new $16 million Ramsay Surgical Centre Cleveland has opened on Middle Street. The day hospital has three operating theatres, more than 25 specialists, and AI-enabled endoscopy technology, giving local patients access to more procedures without travelling into Brisbane.
1: Meanwhile, Redland Bay Water Police helped carry out a major jet ski crackdown along the Brisbane River. Officers intercepted 86 jet

0: skis, while six people were charged with 23 offences. Police say the operation followed reports of riders deliberately spraying ferry passengers, pedestrians, and other members of the public.
1: Around Redlands, an $8.3 million transit care hub has opened at Redland Hospital, increasing capacity from 12 to 19 beds and supporting more than 7,000 patients each year. And further afield, Google Search has added AI study tools, including practice quizzes and assignment uploads. Young people are also returning to traditional painting as AI changes the creative sector, while three red panda cubs have been born at the Smithsonian's Conservation Centre in the United States.
0: And for what's on, St Anthony's Wild West Fete and the Fusion Arts Festival are happening this Saturday, while A Taste of Ireland comes to Redland Performing Arts Centre next Wednesday.
1: Finally, the Redland City Minute's Cheap Local Fuel Finder and Local Open Homes Finder are live each week. Local news the way you need it. It's been a minute.
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absolute banger for your Friday. It's Erin Mac on the drive home, Eric Pritz, and I know that that film clip stays with you. Dance aerobics, lots of squats, lots of G-strings, you to remember. And if you don't, you should check it out. Now, an absolute hit from my teenage years, Dawson's Creek. The theme song for that is about 10 minutes away. We're going to hear from Elton John after this. It's Angels, 100.3, live and local on the Bay FM.

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soundtrack of my teenage years right there from Paula Cole and on Dawson's Creek, Joey Pacey. Dawson, like who, when, why, what? I know, it's just the drama, right? 100.3 Bay FM, we are driving you home. There are Mac, and I have a great event that I need to tell you about. It is called Glitter Balls and Bingo Calls. It's happening Saturday the 29th at Club Manly, and it's raising money for a super, super important cause, the Forgotten Women, which provides practical support to women experiencing homelessness hardship. They do great local work. Now, this event, it's a charity drag bingo afternoon. It's going to be fabulous. I'd love you to come along. I'm going to be heading there. There's great prizes. There's drag bingo hosted by a fab performer. Bring your mates, get dressed up, check out Humanitix, and then search Glitter Balls and Bingo Calls, and you're going to find this fabulous event to get along to. All right, news is on the way, and Daddy Cool after this. This is Cyril and Stumbling In, 100.3 Day FM.

0: AFM National News, brought to you by Manly Harbour Village, where Brisbane meets the bay.
1: Hello there, I'm Terry Daniel. Federal police have charged a dual Russian-Australian citizen with attempting to engage in foreign interference. He's alleged to have provided information about Ukrainian military activities to people he believed were linked to Russian intelligence. The 27-year-old has been arrested in Brisbane. AFP Commissioner Chrissy Barrett says it's the first time a person with links to Russia has been charged with this offence.
2: Foreign interference is an insidious crime and it has a bigger impact on Australia than what many people realise. Offenders who engage in these crimes can leave our nation vulnerable to security threats.
1: A Perth man has appeared in court accused of threatening to kill Pauline Hanson. Chelsea Bowden reports.
3: Anson Raymond Illich was last month charged with two counts of using a carriage service to make a threat. It was revealed in court today the One Nation leader was the subject of those threats. The 47-year-old is accused of making multiple Facebook posts, including one on a One Nation members page. One of the posts allegedly said he would hunt down and kill Pauline Hanson. The accused represented himself in court and has indicated he will plead guilty. Chelsea Bowden, Perth.
1: Turning to Queensland, and Brisbane's ferry network was at a standstill for the second time as workers continued to take part in industrial action. Services have returned for now, but more work stoppages have been organised for Saturday, Monday and Wednesday. This marks the fourth consecutive week of action as negotiations between unions and the ferry operator to secure a new bargaining agreement drag on. Australian car retailer Subaru is being accused of favouring dealers over mechanics. The ACCC is taking the manufacturer to court for failing to give independent repairers access to important diagnostic tools over a two-year period. Commissioner Luke Woodward says the company had been breaching a scheme designed to promote competition between car repairers.
4: Australia has over 30,000 independent repairers, many of whom service customers in non-metropolitan, regional and remote areas, and they provide an important and trusted option. We say that Subaru didn't make the required information available. That just slows down the independent repairer and inconveniences the customer.
1: In air entertainment news, the two remaining members of the Hollies group are calling it a day, bringing to an end the band which has been performing for 6.5 decades. 80-year-old guitarist Tony Hicks has stopped touring due to health concerns, and drummer Bobby Elliott, who's 84, has also decided it's time to retire. They joined the band in 1963. Their top 10 hits included He Ain't Heavy, He's My Brother, Carrie Ann, and The Air That I Breathe. And more Australians are investing in their own coffee machine to combat rising costs. According to Canstar, one in four people have stopped buying takeaway coffee because of the price. The average coffee costs around $5.90. One a day equates to more than $2,000 each year. And finally, to the Australian share market, the All Ords closed down 28 points at 92.69. One Australian dollar was buying 71.1 US cents. This is AIR National News.
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1: Round 25 of the NRL continues this hour. The Canberra Raiders are hosting the Brisbane Broncos. Next up, the action is in Brisbane, where the Dolphins play the Parramatta Eels. A surprise move by the Gold Coast Titans is expected to unleash a heated NRL bidding war. Sarah Patterson has more.
5: The Titans have given former State of Origin utility AJ Brimson the green light to talk to other NRL clubs, despite him being contracted to the Titans until the year 2030. While Brimson has been at the Titans for 9 years now, he hasn't been able to nail down a particular spot in the starting lineup. This latest news is expected to be welcomed by new NRL outfit, the Perth Bears, in their quest to sign another marquee player. There's also speculation the Bulldogs could chase his signature. Sarah Patterson, S Sport.
1: AFL and Sydney Swans coach Dean Cox has conceded their culture has taken a hit following the scandal currently engulfing the club. Five players from the Swans men's team have been stood down for breaking team rules. It comes as Victoria Police investigate an alleged sexual assault in a Melbourne hotel room. Cox says they've got a lot of work to do to earn back trust.
6: The thing you need to understand about a culture is how you respond and the actions you take following being hit. We're going to work through, and as hard as we possibly can to get the trust back from the community to get to the culture where we're desired to be, where we once had been.
1: In tonight's AFL, Collingwood are hoping for a win over the Brisbane Lions at the MCG. Australian Independent Radio News.
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8: Taking a quick check on the current weather outlook for Brisbane's Bayside. Cloud is hanging around tonight, staying overcast with a cool feel. Expect the temperature to dip down to about 12 overnight. Tomorrow brings a top near 21, with a mild start around 12. Skies stay overcast again, but it should remain dry across the Bayside. Right now in Manly, it's 19. That's the latest weather update thanks to Totally Workwear, locally owned and operated. 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

Black Eyed Peas with a massive party track, 100.3 Bay FM. It's Erin Mac driving you home. I remember dance floor at my wedding absolutely going off to that track. Queen on the way, James Brown and Jimmy Eat World. They're touring in December at River Stage, so check that out if you're into the US rockers. They're coming up in about 10. Akadaka now, 100.3 Bay FM. 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

0: 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Brisbane Sweeping Service in Thornside require a sweeper operator between 6am and 6pm, weekdays with flexible arrangements, so just specify your availability and capacity. You'll be towing equipment across Brisbane and operating a sit-on sweeper. You need experience towing trailers and basic mechanical knowledge is highly advantageous, but not essential, and modest fitness is required. Mature candidates are welcome to apply and on-the-job training is provided. Occupational and speech therapists are required at Look Who's Talking in Birkdale. The team work in a collaborative and inclusive environment underpinned by an outstanding culture. The roles are offered as hybrid and part-time roles would also be considered. So if you want to work in a place you will love doing the work that you love, contact them. Brisbane concrete retaining walls and fences need workers to help during a few weeks of peak demand with an immediate start. The work involves labouring related to retaining walls and fencing, including both colour bond and timber. You need to be strong and fit and know how to put in a good day's work, along with experience in setting posts for fencing and retaining walls would be very helpful. Having your own transport is an advantage. Stairway Solutions is a family-owned and operated business that has been operating for over 40 years, and they are looking for an experienced CNC wood machinist who has a driver's licence, a positive attitude, good communication skills, along with the ability to multitask and show initiative. The role includes heavy lifting and working with heavy machinery, and previous experience with a Mordelli CNC is a must and a forklift licence is a bonus. Join a great team with a strong focus on family life balance. And we have a range of current vacancies, and you can see the full details for each role on our website at bayfm.org.au. And this has been another free community service announcement from Bay FM. 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

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If you're a fan, get along to River Stage in December. They're going to be rocking out by the river. And is there a better venue than River Stage by the river? Under the stars, love it. Queen and Creed in the next 10. Knowlesy did it, but before that, Moving Pictures did. 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

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Then at 6am, it's The Music That Made Us, with Sue and Dave, playing the music that influenced our lives, featuring the best of the 70s and 80s. 8am, and it's Tony T taking you through to midday with G'day, It's Saturday, a fun, rollicking package of music and infotainment. 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

Queen, still touring with Adam Lambert as their lead. 100.3 Bay FM, it's Erin Mac on your drive home. Toto and Dua Lipa on the way in the next 10. Now, it is your very last weekend to get along to Night Feast. Night Feast is at the Powerhouse Museum. It is so much amazing food, light installations. It's just gorgeous. By the river. Get there by ferry, park at Bulimba and head across. That is what we do. It's very sneaky, very cheeky and a bit of fun. But it's the last weekend to get along at Night Feast. Creed now, 100.3 Bay FM.

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0: Come party like it's 1999 on Saturday nights. 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

do a leap on 100.3 Bay FM. It's Erin Mack for your drive home. And if you're looking for some great family fun tomorrow, get along to St. Anthony's Wild West Fete at Alex Hills. It's 10 to 3. And Tony T and Jacko are going to be there with the OB van Herbie. Get along, have a bit of fun. That's 10 to 3 at St. Anthony's Wild West Fete. Whitesnake up next. This is Melissa Etheridge, 100.3. We're live and local, baby. 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

0: ladies.
1: And gentlemen.
0: No, just the ladies.
1: Oh,
0: time.
1: Ladies. Oh, we're talking to the ladies.
0: I've got a little something I want to say to the ladies.
1: What have we got to say to them?
0: Welcome.
1: Welcome.
0: Welcome, welcome, welcome. It is I, DJ Liam.
1: And DJ Splosh.
0: And we've taken over.
1: We have. On your Friday night mix, we are going to bring you banger after banger after banger.
0: Exactly. We started strong. Outcast, hey ya. Hey ya.
1: What else have we got in store?
0: If I tell you, I'm going to have to kill you.
1: Yeah, okay. It's a surprise for everyone.
0: So I want to tell you.
1: Oh, God.
0: I really want to kill you. No, we've got Bebby Rexha, some top loader, Ellie Oakes, JT, a bit of Savage Garden coming up. We won't go further than that, and I won't tell you what the songs are because that kills half the enjoyment.
1: It really does.
0: But I'd like to think that everyone will know all the songs we're going to be hearing today.
1: Yeah.
0: Yeah. I just want to add as well, we weirdly, and wasn't our fault, but host of the last show was rudely cut off by Hey Ya. There was one final track to play from the last show. Was not us.
1: We were like, oh, we'll come in with a strong entrance, have it all planned, and then it just kind of went bang and just started playing Hey Ya. We're like, oh, all right.
0: Well, so we took over. It. As Conor McGregor once said, but yes, we've taken over. We're taking over this week and we're taking over next week. We originally come from the Thursday night.
1: We sure do.
0: We didn't come from last night. We're on our break.
1: We were.
0: Because we're plotting and planning new moves.
1: That's it. Very, very new show. So make sure you tune into that next week.
0: Exactly. Thursday nights, 9 to 11pm. New Wave Thursdays. DJ Liam, DJ Splosh.
1: We bring the new stuff. It's only new.
0: It's only new.
1: Actually, we might be changing up. We don't know yet.
0: Or maybe not. We haven't decided
1: yet. It's still new, but it's not new.
0: We've actually gone really old. Yeah. Oh, actually, I can't tell them that.
1: We're going 60s, 50s.
0: It's not that old. But it's like, yeah.
1: Anyway, tune in to find out.
0: Wait and see, find out. And it's the greatest thing. And you can follow us on social media, New Wave Thursdays as well, if you want to see the faces behind this and see the incredibly sexy photos of us holding beer.
1: Yeah, it's a good photo. It's a good photo. Sorry, I was pointing at my camera because we're currently recording.
0: Yes, we are currently recording for the social medias. Again, New Wave Thursdays, you'll see some new content. We had to do a bit of a rebrand for the content that was on there because it was filled with AI slop.
1: Yeah, that's one way to put it, yeah.
0: Yes, as a loud advocate for not putting AI into creative spaces, I'm here to apologise.
1: Yeah.
0: So I've been doing just that.
1: And now it's all changed. It's just changed up.
0: Yes, you can absolutely tell that it's not AI because no form of intelligence was used to create any of this.
1: it's slop, but not AI slop.
0: It's our slop, including the 2-minute Star Wars crawl with our story with a total average watch time of 5 seconds.
1: It actually jumped up.
0: What's it now?
1: We're at 10 seconds.
0: So they
1: get the intro.
0: They'd see it and they'd be like, I read that. I did do like a little test run of that video. I was showing like family. They're like, I can't, this is too much. I'm like, oh, well.
1: It's long.
0: It's not for you then, is it? Anyways, we'll get into some music because I know that's what everyone's here for. We're going to start strong. So the way we've done this show is DJ Splosh, DJ Liam, we've decided to give ourselves 10 songs each. The first song that you would have just heard was, we'll call that the intro song because technically I did pick one extra song. But that Outcast, we can both agree it's a party song.
1: It is a party song.
0: We'll let that slide as the intro medium. The next song you're going to hear is becoming by DJ Splosh, Bebby Rexha.
1: Bebby Rexha, a bit of New Religion.
0: Are they British?
1: No, that's Bebby Rexha. You know Bebby, the female singer.
0: Yeah, are they British? Canadian?
1: I actually don't know the nationality.
0: What was the band that they were a part of?
1: I don't think Bebby Rexha was a part of any band.
0: They weren't Little Mix, no.
1: No, she was her own artist.
0: Who was the big artist that came from Little Mix?
1: Mate, you're asking too many questions.
0: Anyway, we'll get into it. Bebby Rexha, New Religion, New Wave Music on Thursdays, taking over on Fridays with the not-so-new New Wave Music. 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

0: Charlie Oakes, dumb decisions.
1: That's it. He's back again, Liam. He never stops. He, yeah. Ellie Oakes is a man. He's the DJ. He's the DJ.
0: Ellie Oakes has got a beautiful voice.
1: He really does, doesn't
0: he? He's got the voice of an angel.
1: It's the other artist that also collaborates with Lavinia or something like that.
0: Yes, we played one of their songs on
1: a Thursday.
0: Thursday, and unfortunately for anyone who's tuning in tonight that doesn't listen on Thursdays, you would have missed it.
1: You would, but it's all right.
0: Good news.
1: We're playing them tonight.
0: I think I'm going to use every single talk break to plug New Wave Thursdays. That is our show. If you want to see us in our natural habitats,
1: that's it.
0: Thriving.
1: Oh, we thrive. We really do thrive there.
0: Thriving in the new. But we'll go over some of those songs that you would have just heard again to start the show strong with Bebe Rexha. Bebe Rexha. And then we had Top Loader with Dancing in the Moonlight. And that track you would have just heard then again. Ellie Oakes with...
1: Let's go Lavashay. Let's go with that.
0: What?
1: Lavashay.
0: Lavashay.
1: Let's go with that. That's the singer.
0: I thought it was just like Levine.
1: Hey, it could be.
0: Lavashay. SMS line 0468371003. Lavashay or Levine? I think I said it wrong differently again.
1: You did.
0: Now there's three options.
1: But you decide.
0: But no, we do actually have an SMS question for you guys. 0468371003. Keep us entertained, please. This is our Friday night. This is us hyping up for the weekend. These are the songs that we believe for the general mass would...
1: get a bit, you know, excited for, a bit rowdy for. Oh, yeah, starting the weekend. I'm having a couple of drinks. I've got a friend's over. Oh, speaking of friends, some co-workers at the moment. A little going away party for co-worker Meg.
0: Oh, Meg, no.
1: Meg, Minnie, Liz, and Rachel. All currently sitting at home listening to our show. So hope you're enjoying and hope you're having a good night.
0: Yeah, the girls. Hopefully with a nice glass of bubbles or reds or...
1: Whatever you're drinking.
0: If it suits you.
1: Yeah, a bit of VB.
0: It doesn't even suit me.
1: Yeah, I don't think it suits them.
0: I don't think VB should suit anyone. It's like a little fat lamb. Shouldn't suit no one. But
1: yes, thank you for everyone that is actually listening and all my co-workers. I really do appreciate it.
0: Yes, we do. Absolutely. Anyone tuning in. But if you can keep that love just flowing through to Thursday nights at 9
1: to
0: 11.
1: Yeah, every day. Keep going.
0: We'll get into some more music. Justin Timberlake.
1: Ooh, what are we doing?
0: Summer Love.
1: Oh, that is a good song.
0: When I saw this, again, I know this song. Everyone knows this song. But the name of it didn't ring a bell. He sings it in the chorus plenty of times.
1: Oh, yeah.
0: I just kept thinking of a completely different song.
1: And that is?
0: I think it's from Greece. Summer Lovin'.
1: Oh,
0: yeah,
1: so different.
0: I was like, JT. I could see it, especially like a younger JT. But no, Summer Love. I can't wait to fall in love. And then we've got Savage Garden.
1: A bit of Savage. You can't go wrong. Local Brizzy boys. Actually, Gold Coast, sorry. No, Brisbane.
0: Brisbane sounds more right.
1: Yeah, it's Brizzy.
0: If you're listening, Darren and...
1: Darren Hayes.
0: Darren Hayes.
1: Oh, that's horrible.
0: I want to forget.
1: I know, Darren.
0: You're just as important as Darren, don't worry. I'm just forgetting your name. I'm not as important as either. but yeah, Savage Garden, the best thing. We've got another song after that, which... It's kind of Australian, but not really. It's by a DJ that's not Australian, with artists that aren't Australian. The premise of the song was taken from an Australian song. Milky, Just the Way You Are, by Hunters and... Oh, I can't remember. Streets of Your Town.
1: What are we doing
0: Round
1: tonight?
0: And Round.
1: Oh, yeah.
0: Up and down.
1: Yep.
0: Yeah, it's a remix of that song. Great song. And then we've got Saint Hotel with My Type. They're the four that we're going to leave you with now. We're going to come back. We've got a good strong four to end the hour with as well.
1: That's it. So keep it live and local and keep listening and enjoying the show.
0: Exactly. If you decide to no longer be local, then keep us with you.
1: Yeah,
0: take us internationally. Share us to your new friends.
1: That's it. That's
0: if your old friends know about us and your new friends don't...
1: Keep us in the loop.
0: Then you haven't done your job. Anyways, Justin Timberlake, Summer Love, Bay FM.
1: Live. Actually, no. I've got to do a different one. What do we reckon?
0: Well, we're talking about international, so maybe we do the iHeart one.
1: That's
0: the long one.
1: You know what? Let's just give them whatever. Across the Bayside and beyond.
0: Oh, that's good.
1: I like it.
0: That's good. And JT's even better.
1: Thank you.

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0: think you're just my type.
1: I think so. Yeah, what a way to end it.
0: Saint Motel, my type. Just before that again, you would have heard Milky with Just the Way You Are. So yes, you would have had those bit of Savage Garden just before that as well with The Best Thing. We're going to bring it back to the SMS line because we have many questions. Actually, we have one question, but we want to hear as many answers as possible.
1: Because I want everyone to text through.
0: While we were thinking about this question outside, I think we both thought of an extra like 20 songs.
1: Oh, well, that's it.
0: Yeah. That was a song that did do that for us. 04-68-371-003. SMS is now 04-68-371-003. What if you were at a party, you've walked into a party, the host has come up to you, the audience at this party, they're starting to rip out their hair.
1: It's like, this is dying. I need someone to hype me up.
0: There are people screaming. They're like, this is the worst party I've ever been to. There are people leaving en masse. You've walked in a little bit late. The host runs up to you. You need to play something. How do I get people to dance?
1: What are you going for? What is it?
0: 04-68-371-003. What is your answer to this question?
1: What is your bring back the party alive anthem, I guess?
0: Again, I think... Well, thinking about it, I do think that the song that started this show, Hey Ya, Outkast.
1: It's a go-to, yeah.
0: But I'd like to think all the songs so far kind of have hit that sort of metric.
1: Oh, I hope so. Well, the one that's actually going to be playing later on in the show is one of my go-tos. To just, you know, liven up that party again. And it's called All Night Long. And it's not the one, you know, that you're thinking of. I can't even remember his name. All Night Long.
0: Oh, Lionel Richie.
1: Wow, as if I didn't know that. No, not that song.
0: We're going to.
1: It's one with Mr. Worldwide.
0: Party. Caramba.
1: But yeah, that's the go-to for me. But I guess if you don't know the song, you'll hear it and you go, oh, wow.
0: Maybe it's doing it for me now as well.
1: That's it.
0: Exactly. Well, I had another Pitbull song as well, Give Me Everything with Neo.
1: You can't go wrong there.
0: The New Year's song.
1: It really is. I reckon the New Year's song is Times of Our Lives by Pitbull, because the actual film clip is recorded on a New Year's, you know, party.
0: I know my rent was going to be weighed about a week ago.
1: Like, that's the go-to.
0: Now that's so fair.
1: That's the go-to.
0: See, the more I look at our list, the more I'm thinking, like, there's so many artists that we did miss out on, especially DJs from, like, the 2010s.
1: Well, guess what? We got on next week as well.
0: Exactly.
1: We can keep going.
0: As much as we like to plug our next Thursday show... If you're enjoying this show so far as well, which I don't know how you wouldn't be.
1: That's it. You're crazy if you're not.
0: We'll be back next Friday.
1: We will.
0: To kick off your weekend. And please, we did get a suggestion.
1: Here we go.
0: We have an SMS, 04-68-371-003, Sweet Caroline.
1: Sweet Caroline.
0: Where it began.
1: Yeah, you can't go wrong with that one. That kicks off. Everyone sings that. You know,
0: yeah, they use it at all the boxing events now in the UK. Before like a big fight, the whole crowd will just sing "Sweet Caroline."
1: That's it.
0: It's very when I do gigs, whenever I get asked to sing it, it's
1: but
0: you can't say no.
1: Does it not go off every time?
0: Oh, every time without fail.
1: That's the thing.
0: I could be sitting there like, my God, this has been the worst 2.5 hours of me performing, and then there'll be one drunk.
2: You haven't played Sweet Caroline. You got to play Sweet Caroline. You don't play.
0: Play that, and you'd swear to God, out of the woodworks, people are appearing lesson learned. So yeah, Sweet Caroline is.
1: That's a good suggestion.
0: Now I'm trying to think of older ones as well that would fit this. I mean, you got. I wouldn't even say YMCA. I was thinking about it, and I'm like, I think that song's more like. Memed on. It's kind of like spoofed on now. It's like...
1: But it gets people up and dancing, you know?
0: Young man!
1: You hear that and you're like, oh, yeah.
0: But that's instantly ostracizing 3/4 of all dancers.
1: Yeah.
0: What about old man, old woman, young woman?
1: Yeah.
0: And everything else in between. The YMCA, more like... not fitting everyone in. That was a terrible line.
1: That was
0: jokes.
1: Really bad.
0: I'm trying to think of other 70s songs. Again, maybe Hey Jude wasn't...
1: I think that's a terrible shout, to be honest. Hey Jude to liven up a party?
0: Actually, no, Twist and Shout by the Beatles. That would be fine.
1: Okay, that's different. But yeah, Hey Jude, starting off... Hey Jude.
0: Made like just... a D&B.
1: Yeah, Places
0: Don't
1: to Be.
0: Get back.
1: Oh,
0: Places to Be.
1: See, I heard that and I'm like, oh, that sounds like Places to Be.
0: Yeah, we should have played that as well. But again, swearing, unfortunately, so I've had to... cut out a fair bit of the songs that we would have liked to play. But do not fear, because the next song...
1: It is. It's a throwback, isn't it?
0: Nah, he's not renting the club.
1: He's owning it.
0: He's owning the club. Marvin Priest. I have not heard of that name before or since.
1: Well, lucky this man's on it, and he's got good songs in his playlist, and he's ready to play it for the world.
0: Yeah, thank God for DJ Splosh. I think we get into it. We'll get into it. Marvin Priest is owning this club. It's Bay FM. It's live.
1: And guess what else it is?
0: Oh.
1: It's local.
0: It's local. Seriously?
1: Oh, yeah, local as it could be. Yeah. Enjoy your Friday mix. Yeah.

0: Ladies and gentlemen, welcome to the Golden Garter.
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0: red lights have been run.
1: But yes, do.
0: I've never run.
1: That's a lie.
0: I plead the fifth. But yes, Tiesto with red lights just then. Before that, we had The Weeknd with Dancing in the Flames.
1: What a song.
0: So good.
1: What a song. I do want to have a little quick shout out to my most adored person in this whole wide world.
0: The number one fan of DJ Squash.
1: Number one. And would it be my little man, Arlo. Arlo, I hope you're having a great night. Love you, buddy.
0: Arlo, if you're tuning in and you can hear me, yes, it's Uncle Liam.
1: Sure is.
0: And I'm talking to you, Arlo. You best be getting ready for bed.
1: It's bedtime now.
0: It's bedtime. Good night. And the next hour is going to have so much swearing. So, Arlo, please, bless your ears. But yes, rounding out the first hour, we've had great music to start. The question that was sent out to the audience, again, 0468 371 003, if you want to compete, you want to enter, we're going to critique all the songs that come through.
1: And we'll choose a winner.
0: If you think you're better than any of our other listeners, because we've had a few song suggestions come through now, again, 0468 371 003. Unless you're too much of a chicken.
1: Yeah.
0: You don't want to brag because you think, oh, maybe my song's not going to get everyone up and dancing. Oh, I'm such a loser with my non-dancer song. That's, yeah. And you're going to hear some competition now. We've had some calls come through. So Sweet Caroline obviously was our first suggestion. Incredible.
1: It really is.
0: Now, if you want to dance, I don't think you go much further than Let's Dance by David Bowie.
1: Ah, that's it.
0: Another phenomenal suggestion. And by the same user, he sent in two songs.
1: Two songs.
0: So, yeah, if you think you have any chance against No Name, because it's come through as No Name, that's your new nickname, because the next person's got a funny nickname. Oh, we'll get to them. But this person, Twisting by the Pool, Dire Straits, another absolute,
1: yep.
0: Just a jammer around the bar back in the 70s. I want to dance. It works. And then this one coming from Pink.
1: Pink herself. Wow. What is Pink recommended?
0: A song by herself.
1: Wow.
0: Very up yourself, Pink. But at the same time, I do agree. Get this party started.
1: Yeah, you can't go wrong, man.
0: I'm coming up, so you better. It's just, yeah. Again, if you can compete with any of those songs, 0468 371 003. I think we should probably put our own song into the mix each if we just had to pick one.
1: I've already said All Night Long, and it will be playing very, very shortly.
0: All Night Long. All right, I'll be smart, and I'll pick one as well. I'm going to pick a sleeper pick. This is a song that I have adored for years. It's so weird. People have like a guilt song that they have. Like
1: Guilty Little Pleasure song.
0: Exactly. It's like, I like Pocket Full of Sunshine, for example. Like,
1: yeah.
0: I don't actually. That's
1: I don't know.
0: I got a pack. Okay, but no, my song, Naked Sexual.
1: Naked Sexual. Not a clue.
0: It's playing in the coming hour, so I won't spill the beans further on that. But yes, it is my go-to.
1: Oh, there you go.
0: I'm excited for it.
1: I can't wait.
0: But yes, we'll get into the final song of the hour. It's a bit of a favourite of mine. Flume Aussie House DJ with Insane featuring Killer Mike of the deluxe version of Flume's debut album. I can't wait.
1: Neither can I.
0: Yes?
1: I can't wait. I'm just saying, I can't wait.
0: Sorry, I was foaming at the mouth thinking about Flume. Insane. Bay FM. Heart and soul of the Bay. And you'll catch us in the next hour.
1: Yeah, you will.

0: And we're back.
1: Already. Hello again.
0: Hello, hello. Again, if you're tuning in just now and you're wondering where the original hosts are, they're gone. And if you ask any more questions, you will be too.
1: Well, there you go.
0: No more questions.
1: No more. That's it. It's just us now.
0: I have an answer for you. They'll be back in 2 weeks. It's just we're filling in 2 weeks. There's nothing nefarious going on, I promise. But yes, I am DJ Liam.
1: And DJ Splosh.
0: Thank you all for tuning in so far. It's the Friday night. I sound like I was about to sign off on the show then.
1: Not yet. We've still got an hour. We've
0: got another hour. Oh, I just want to go home and race. But no. But yes, we're tuned in. We've taken over from New Wave Thursdays again. If you haven't already, give us a follow on our social medias because, yeah, I'm going to hound you.
1: We're going to keep going.
0: We've got 59 followers.
1: Yeah, 59.
0: If you can be our 60th, our 67th, because that's a cool number.
1: Yeah.
0: 69th, because that's kind of funny as well. or our 300,000th follower. I'll remember that number.
1: 300,000. Right.
0: If you're our 300,000th follower and you've got proof of you clicking from 299K to 300K.
1: Screen record it.
0: I'll buy you a house.
1: Oh, that's a... We should have that money
0: I
1: by then, right?
0: I should have the funds to buy a house.
1: For 300? Actually, no, we're not even, that's not even cracking a million.
0: No, we'd be on probably like standard wage at that
1: point. Nothing, yeah. Just normal base salary.
0: Unless you're like a weird sponsorship.
1: Oh, yeah, we'll get that.
0: I saw a radio show and they got sponsored by 7-Eleven. They did like a country tour and all they ate was 7-Eleven food.
1: Yeah, right.
0: Comedians, Aussie, oh, they're from Sydney, Pat Clifton and Will Gibb. I'll listen to more. I'm shouting them out in case they're listening. They're like, oh, we'll go on their show. But no. But yes, they went around the country just eating 7-Eleven food. I'd take a 7-Eleven sponsorship.
1: Done.
0: That'd be... Oh.
1: Please.
0: We're not getting paid. We're really struggling. The lights are hanging over... No, I can't. But no, we've got great music coming up this hour. Alexandra Burke.
1: This is the song that I've been talking about.
0: All right. So before we go into that song, just a brief rewind for anyone who's just tuning in now. The question that's gone out to the audience is, you've been to a party. Everyone is like... It is like... DEFCON 3 in there. People are like, it's bad. Party's really bad. The host is panicking. They've come up to you and they've asked you, I need you to plug into the aux and pick a song that's going to get everyone up and dancing and make it a party that people don't want to leave.
1: Leave, yeah. That's simpler terms, yeah. Leave.
0: DJ Splosh's song choice will be playing next.
1: This will be next. And I hope everyone can agree that this is the song that just lifts up a party and you go, oh my God, I ain't leaving.
0: The name of the song's already got me dancing.
1: Oh, it's a brilliant song.
0: Exactly. Actually, this kind of works out because my suggestion is the next song after it.
1: Oh, well, there you go. Back to back.
0: So, yeah, you're going to get our songs that we have suggested. Again, mind you, all 20 of the songs that are playing are songs that we have suggested.
1: This is true, yeah.
0: But if we had to pick one that we're like, okay, currently, put that on, I'm dancing. Bang. These are the next two. We did get a few more texts that came through. Again, we had an in memoriam text. We miss DJ Taylor.
1: Yeah, I don't.
0: Good riddance, if you ask me.
1: See you
0: later. Wrong show, mate. No, it's DJ Taylor.
1: Who's
0: this guy? Isn't he a Thursday night croony? Speaking of the devil, DJ Taylor did send us a text with his song.
1: Yeah.
0: He's a bit more demanding, though. He's not telling us what song is the song to dance. He's saying you play it.
1: Oh, well, too bad, so sad. It's already preloaded, mate.
0: Hey, DJ Taylor, if you were still part of the show, we could have gotten your song. But no, a great song suggestion from DJ Taylor, Walk the Moon with Shut Up and Dance.
1: That's a great song.
0: Don't you dare
1: look back.
0: That's a dance song. And then Dancing in the Street, great song suggestion, but I am going to need you to clarify. Are you talking about the Marvin Gaye version or the Martha and the Vandellas version? Because they're two very different versions. The Marvin Gaye version's very sexy, and I want to... It's more bump and grind.
1: You do
0: Whereas
1: enjoy that.
0: Martha and the Vandellas is definitely more like your 60s, like... girl group just really like poppy. That's more fun. So care to elaborate, may I?
1: And then we got another one was Mr. Brightside by The Killers.
0: Mr. Brightside, it's such a safe pick.
1: Oh, it's a great pick.
0: But I think it's also now getting to the point where it's kind of like, oh, shut up, you don't even like that song. You just say it because everyone knows it.
1: Yeah, but
0: it also,
1: if you put
0: it
1: on
0: at
1: a, you know,
0: it works.
1: It's the way to go.
0: It works so well.
1: One of the go-to karaoke songs I do, which it pops off every single time. You sing it.
0: It does. It does. Oh, where was it? It was a cruise in
1: Sydney.
0: It
1: was a cruise in Sydney.
0: On a river cruise. And Swashy got up and sang that. Huh.
1: The whole boat was nearly tipping over, how crazy it got.
0: No, but it was good because before it, like, people were like, they were listening. They'd clap people that went up for karaoke, but no one was dancing.
1: Until this guy came on.
0: Until DJ Splosh came out of his cage.
1: Oh, that's
0: and
1: it.
0: He was doing just
1: fine. I was rattling the whole time until they let me out.
0: Get this man a microphone, please. But yes, that's his go-to track for karaoke.
1: Oh, yeah. I've got a couple.
0: I have. That's one of them. I can't sing. Legally, I'm not allowed to. Oh, yeah. But again, 0468 371 003. If you do think that you have a better song suggestion than some that we've had, again, Mr. Brightside's going to be hard to top. Shut up and dance, dancing in the street. Get this party started. Twisting by the pool. And then, again, you've got DJ Splosh's suggestion coming up next.
1: You sure do. All night long.
0: And then you've got mine. We'll get straight into it. Bay FM, this is just the greatest.
1: Really is. The greatest show in all of Australia and worldwide.
0: In history.
1: In history.
0: I think if we were around back in the day,
1: that
0: they'd all be listening.
1: Oh, they would. And they are.
0: Let's get into it. Pitbull, Alexandra Burke, take it away.
1: All night long.

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1: Yeah, what he said.
2: That's exactly right, what he said.
1: And you're getting that because how wide was that just then?
2: The widest it could possibly be, I reckon.
1: I can smell some form of fat joke against CeeLo Green there.
2: I was trying, but you kind of
1: just... football 10.
2: The widest it could possibly be, I reckon.
1: I can smell some form of fat joke against CeeLo Green there.
2: I was trying, but you kind of...

0: It's as fun as it gets. Black Eyed Peas with Rock That Body. We did have a little argument. Not an argument. It was actually a fist fight.
1: We
0: beat the living
1: Doritos
0: shit
1: were involved and everything.
0: About what we believe the best Black Eyed Peas song is. I say Rock That Body.
1: I say Let's Get It Started.
0: Meet Me Halfway.
1: It's a great song, but I wouldn't say it's a party song.
0: No, definitely not a party song. But would you say it's...
1: Say it's the greatest.
0: No.
1: But I've got a feeling that's up there.
0: I got a feeling I think is their magnum opus. That is,
1: you know, like you can't beat that.
0: Doesn't get better than that. But before that, you would have had our two best songs or our two picks.
1: Yeah.
0: We won't say our best because I reckon next week I could ask you and you could ask me and we'd have two completely different answers. Hell yeah, the Eels are in. Josh is cheering in the stew.
1: I'm cheering.
0: But yes, so we decided we'll only pick one from this show. You went with Alexandra Burke and Pitbull's All Night Long.
1: I did,
0: which was an incredibly fun song. We were dancing.
1: It's so much fun.
0: And then we had Naked with Sexual, which I don't think you were able to listen to because I don't remember it playing either.
1: Oh, I don't
0: which
1: either.
0: Which sucks because that's my song and I really like
1: it. We can listen to it on the way home.
0: Fine. We did get a response to one of our text messages earlier. We did get a response about the song that this listener would play and it was Dancing in the Street and I asked, is it the fun one or is it the sexy one?
1: We have confirmation of which it was.
0: And we have confirmation. It's, in fact, the Marvin Gaye, the sexy one. Do I agree? Yes. Because I think it gets to a point where it gets too sexy. It's like, all right, now it's fun again. Now I'm hyped up. It's just so sexy in here. Speaking of just like fun but also kind of romantic with music, the next song we've got, ooh. Michael Jackson.
1: Bit of MJ, eh?
0: PYT.
1: Oh, so yeah, that's one to kick it off.
0: I think it probably would have been better for the top of the hour, wouldn't it?
1: That's all right, because we're playing it now.
0: Yes, exactly. And then after that, we've got another one of a slightly older song. And this is a song that I absolutely adore as well. It's by Kellis.
1: Kellis.
0: Or Kellis. And Andre 3000, Millionaire. I am going to flag now as well because there may be a little inkling of possibly an S word.
1: Oh, we don't like them.
0: I don't believe there's any F words.
1: All right. Well, we're in the clear there.
0: For the devout Catholics here, you're safe. But for the devout, you might have to watch out because you might start dancing. And believe me, that ain't the devil. That's the good music.
1: That's what we're playing. That's what we do.
0: I promise we're not Christians as well, whatever you say. But yes, Michael Jackson's PYT. We'll get that into it next. Sting it.
1: Sting it. What are we stinging?
0: Bay FM, the heart.
1: And soul of the Bay.
0: Oh, that was really nice.
1: I know, thank you.
0: That was really nice.
1: Doesn't get better than that.
0: Nearly as nice as Pretty Young Thing. It's
1: not playing. And we're going to ruin the song. How about using Joy? Enjoy.

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1: It's just great music.
2: Whoa.
3: Sorry, I really just wanted to like imitate it then.
1: it's just great music.
2: Yeah, you added a bit of a flair to that.
3: Yeah, I kind of like just spat all over the entire studio. So, yes, if you are listening, whoever is next in the studio, it'll be nice and clean with the Mr. Sheen. I can see sitting over there. But yes, we'll quickly go over some of the last few songs that you would have heard. That last song then was a suggestion from I don't even say honorary. He never did this show.
2: So it's just fine. A person we know.
3: From the drunk guy. from old friend Connor. He's put through that suggestion, Latch, Sam Smith and Disclosure. Great song. Fun song. Hype song?
2: It's good. I'm happy we played it.
3: I'm trying to think if... What would you say is Sam Smith's most hype song? Dancing with a Stranger?
2: Yeah.
3: I don't want to be alone now.
2: I hate to say it, but probably Unholy.
3: Oh, I love that song. I love that song.
2: I would probably say that's...
3: It is a very fun song.
2: Yeah.
3: That is true. Before that, again, Kellis and Andre 3 Stacks with Millionaire. Michael Jackson's PYT to round off those last three. We're coming to the end.
2: We are. This is the end of our Friday show.
3: Until next week.
2: Until next week, Thursday.
3: And
2: Friday.
3: We're on twice next week. So you get 4 hours of DJ Splosh, DJ Liam, which means probably more like a minute 30 worth of content on social media. if we can really crop it well and get as much useful clips in. Maybe 2 minutes, might be able to stretch it out. But yes, again, I'm going to do it. It's not even shameless at this point. It's forced, and I'm not even shamed by it. It's a plug for our social media, New Wave Thursdays. Give it a follow. Give it everything you've got, please.
2: On Instagram,
3: New Wave Thursdays. Again, I think I've said it for the last 6 months. Keep an eye out on TikTok, because we will eventually.
2: We'll get there.
3: Whenever that decides to happen. But yes, we've got three great songs to end off our Friday night hype list. And I'm trying to think if we should we stick to hype for next show, or should we go in a different
2: well,
3: so still fun
2: get?
3: But
2: I think you got to keep it this is a good vibe. Keep this good vibe.
3: Well, would there be a difference between hype songs and then just pure party songs? So you're no longer hyping up. You are now just
2: you're in the party. You're here.
3: Or would it be, I think it'd just kind of be the same music.
2: Yeah, it's the same
3: it?
2: Kind of music. Yeah.
3: Unless it's more, actually, you could argue that party music is just like Mackie G, like
2: well, that's,
3: straight.
2: Yeah.
3: Like, once you've gotten to that level, you don't even need
2: that's,
3: voice
2: that's
3: anymore.
2: A different level then. Yes, I wouldn't play that for a 7 to 9 show.
3: We had mates that used to like listen to that on their way to work at 6 a.m.
2: That was
3: hard.
2: Me. Yeah.
3: Yeah. I remember hearing that. I was like, Mackie G tour
2: it's,
3: at 7
2: it's
3: in the morning.
2: How to start your day, man. Blast it.
3: Man, I love that song. But yes, the final songs to end us off, we've got Pitbull's Privacy.
2: Oh yeah, that's a Friday night song.
3: That is absolutely a Friday night song. Again, I keep looking at some of my suggestions and I'm like, it's fun, but I don't know if it's as hype. David Guetta, Kid Cudi with Memories.
2: It's a good song.
3: It's a really good song, but it's not hyping me up.
2: Well, you haven't played it yet, you don't know?
3: It might still. It the final could. Song will be hyping me up, though, and it will be hyping everyone up for a total of 7.5 minutes. You guys are getting the extended version of The Basement Boys with Crystal Waters, Gypsy Woman, She's Homeless, La-da-dee, la-da-da. That's the full title of the song.
2: Enjoy the 7 minutes.
3: Yes, but we've got a minute 30 to round out the hour. Coming up next, we've got Neon Nights.
2: Yeah, with Ruby.
3: Ruby! Woohoo! And it's a lot of great music. I won't spoil too much, but I can see a bit of J-Lo.
2: Ooh, a bit of J-Lo. You can't go wrong with J-Lo.
3: Okay, thankful. I saw Pitbull and I panicked. I was like, we've played a lot of Pitbull already. Hopefully we're not...
2: Double upping.
3: But no, Ruby, do not fear. We're not stealing any Pitbull. There's plenty of Pitbull to share.
2: That's it. There's a lot.
3: That's all I'm going to say. And I think we can begin to round out our show. Again, if you're not doing anything on Thursday nights from 9 to 11, New Wave Music Thursdays by DJ Splosh, DJ Liam. 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DJ Splosh, was there anything else that you'd like to add?
2: Once again, New Wave Thursdays, Instagram. 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Look at our content. 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
3: Yes, keep an eye out. 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
4: Yep.
3: Because they're not funding it. 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Keep an eye out. Great music, great shows coming forward. I'm DJ Liam.
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2: Kick it.
3: Pitbull, yep. Take it away.
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0: Hello, hello, and a massive happy Friday to you, my fellow nocturnals. My name is Ruby, and welcome to another edition of Neon Nights right here on Bay FM 100.3, where I'll be hanging out with you for the next 2 hours, turning your Friday night all the way up. As always, before we dive into the show, I want to thank Kenny B for the last 2 hours of amazing radio. Now, so whether you're driving home, being the Dezo driver for the night, getting ready to go out, or already on the dance floor, thank you for tuning in and get ready for another massive night. 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
1: J-Lo,

Britney Spears, don't worry. We're going to keep dancing till the world ends on Neon Nights. But hey, we still have huge tunes on the way tonight from Calvin Harris, Charlie XCX and Becky Hill. But right now, put your phone on Do Not Disturb and tell everyone, don't call me up because Mabel is on Bay FM 100.3.

Dua Lipa's getting pretty physical on Neon Nights, but hey, we are wasting absolutely no time tonight. Still on the way, we have David Guetta and Fisher, but since we are mentioning Fisher, he is an Aussie DJ, and tonight's theme is that Aussie dance music is back. And so, in case you didn't know, early on in the month, Madonna and Kylie Minogue released a song together called Love Sensation. If you haven't heard it yet, go give it a listen. But up next, we have brand new music from Peking Duck, released last

0: Friday, same time Ruby's birthday bash was going on. But that is up next. But right now, turn it up and keep and let's keep partying together, because Calvin Harris has got us wishing it was summer on Bay FM 100.3.
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0: And that was Thrills by Peking Duck, the fresh track right off the album that got released last Friday, the 14th of August. So the brand new album released last Friday. But hey, look, we are going to dive straight back into the music because this first hour is flying. And there is still so much more to come, like Tate McRae, Tiesto, Justin Timberlake and Fisher. But more importantly, our listener favorite, the Six Pack, right around the corner. Wait, hold on a second. Can you feel the rush from Troye Sivan? It's on up next on BFM 100.3.
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Disclosure is making some white noise on neon nights, but alrighty, it is that time of the night. And if you've listened before, you know exactly what's coming. So clear some space, do some stretches, get the leg warmers ready. If you've got kids, put them to bed and turn it all the way up because it is Six Pack time where we are celebrating with celebrating some Aussies. So enough said. Let's really get the party started with JKRS up next on PFM 100.3.

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0: world, hold on, because Bob Sinclair and Fisher are on Neon Nights, closing off the six-pack together. Before that, we also had It's That Time, Nubu Tigger, Dom Dolla and Nellie Furtado with Each Man. And to kick off our six-pack tonight, we had Perfect and Get the Party Started with JKR. But hey, if you are just tuning in, my name is Ruby and welcome to Neon Nights, where I'll be hanging out with you every Friday night from 9 till 11pm with your Friday night playlist sorted. Still plenty more to come, including Ray, Sammy Virgie and Justin Timberlake. But first, Tate McRae just called with Tiesto and said that they're on around 10:35 on Bay FM 100.3.
1: Hello.

Sammy Virgie, if you need it, I got you covered. It's on Neon Nights. But I think it's time for some shout-outs. Huge shout-out to friend of the station, Jared, listening overseas on Stratty. Shout-out to Sophie and Connor listening in Thornlands. Shout-out to Alex in Thornlands as well. Shout-out to Kate, friend of the show, Kay Swaller, listening in Melbourne. Shout-out to the group chat, of course. Shout-out and massive happy 21st birthday again to Peyton in the city. Shout-out to Charlie, because I know you two just landed from the UK. Shout-out to LJ listening in Tagulawara as well. And, guys, don't forget, if you would like a shout-out, message me at neon_niceradio on Instagram. But first, I know me and Rudimental have been waiting all night to hear this on Bay FM 100.3.

Rihanna, you're not Disturbia. You're on Neon Nights with Blair Muir. But we are getting dangerously close to the end of Neon Nights for another week. So in saying that, I'm not letting you go just yet. We've still got a few more tracks to squeeze in before 11. So wherever you're listening in from tonight, thank you and turn it up. We're bringing this one home with some happiness from Alexis Jordan on Bay FM 100.3.

And that was Justin Timberlake bringing sexy back to Neon Knights, apparently. Not really my type. But anyways, guys, I want to say a massive thank you for hanging out with me tonight. It's been so much fun. Again, I really appreciate every single one of you tuning in. Don't forget, I'll be hitting your airwaves, same bay time, same bay channel, next Friday, 9 till 11 p.m. Also on Sunday night from 6 till 10 p.m., where me and Mandy will be taking over the Sobey Party Mix. Until then, stay safe, look after each other, enjoy the rest of your weekend, and play hard with David Guetta, Neo and Akon on Bay FM 100.3. And remember, it's not that deep. Have a great week.

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0: Ghost Rider, this is Strike. We have unknown aircraft, inbound Mustang. 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

0: AFM National News, brought to you by Manly Harbour Village, where Brisbane meets the bay.
1: Hello there, I'm Terry Daniel. Federal police have charged a dual Russian-Australian citizen with attempting to engage in foreign interference. He's alleged to have provided information about Ukrainian military activities to people he believed were linked to Russian intelligence. The 27-year-old has been arrested in Brisbane. AFP Commissioner Chrissy Barrett says it's the first time a person with links to Russia has been charged with this offence.
2: Foreign interference is an insidious crime and it has a bigger impact on Australia than what many people realise. Offenders who engage in these crimes can leave our nation vulnerable to security threats.
1: A Perth man has appeared in court accused of threatening to kill Pauline Hanson. Chelsea Bowden reports.
3: Anson Raymond Illich was last month charged with two counts of using a carriage service to make a threat. It was revealed in court today the One Nation leader was the subject of those threats. The 47-year-old is accused of making multiple Facebook posts, including one on a One Nation members page. One of the posts allegedly said he would hunt down and kill Pauline Hanson. The accused represented himself in court and has indicated he will plead guilty. Chelsea Bowden, Perth.
1: Turning to Queensland, and Brisbane's ferry network was at a standstill for the second time as workers continued to take part in industrial action. Services have returned for now, but more work stoppages have been organised for Saturday, Monday and Wednesday. This marks the fourth consecutive week of action as negotiations between unions and the ferry operator to secure a new bargaining agreement drag on. Australian car retailer Subaru is being accused of favouring dealers over mechanics. The ACCC is taking the manufacturer to court for failing to give independent repairers access to important diagnostic tools over a two-year period. Commissioner Luke Woodward says the company had been breaching a scheme designed to promote competition between car repairers.
4: Australia has over 30,000 independent repairers, many of whom service customers in non-metropolitan, regional and remote areas, and they provide an important and trusted option. We say that Subaru didn't make the required information available. That just slows down the independent repairer and inconveniences the customer.
1: In air entertainment news, the two remaining members of the Hollies group are calling it a day, bringing to an end the band which has been performing for 6.5 decades. 80-year-old guitarist Tony Hicks has stopped touring due to health concerns, and drummer Bobby Elliott, who's 84, has also decided it's time to retire. They joined the band in 1963. Their top 10 hits included He Ain't Heavy, He's My Brother, Carrie Ann and The Air That I Breathe. And more Australians are investing in their own coffee machine to combat rising costs. According to Canstar, one in four people have stopped buying takeaway coffee because of the price. The average coffee costs around $5.90. One a day equates to more than $2,000 each year. And finally, to the Australian share market, the All Ords closed down 28 points at 92.69. One Australian dollar was buying 71.1 US cents. 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
0: 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They have you covered on road and off road.
1: Round 25 of the NRL continues this hour. The Canberra Raiders are hosting the Brisbane Broncos. Next up, the action is in Brisbane, where the Dolphins play the Parramatta Eels. A surprise move by the Gold Coast Titans is expected to unleash a heated NRL bidding war. Sarah Patterson has more.
5: The Titans have given former State of Origin utility AJ Brimson the green light to talk to other NRL clubs, despite him being contracted to the Titans until the year 2030. While Brimson has been at the Titans for 9 years now, he hasn't been able to nail down a particular spot in the starting lineup. This latest news is expected to be welcomed by new NRL outfit, the Perth Bears, in their quest to sign another marquee player. There's also speculation the Bulldogs could chase his signature. Sarah Patterson, S Sport.
1: AFL and Sydney Swans coach Dean Cox has conceded their culture has taken a hit following the scandal currently engulfing the club. Five players from the Swans men's team have been stood down for breaking team rules. It comes as Victoria police investigate an alleged sexual assault in a Melbourne hotel room. Cox says they've got a lot of work to do to earn back trust.
6: The thing you need to understand about a culture is how you respond and the actions you take following being hit. We're going to work through and as hard as we possibly can to get the trust back from the community to get to the culture where we're desired to be, where we once had been.
1: In tonight's AFL, Collingwood are hoping for a win over the Brisbane Lions at the MCG. Australian Independent Radio News.
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8: Taking a quick check on the current weather outlook for Brisbane's Bayside. Overcast conditions around the Bayside today with a cool top of 14. Cloudy skies linger through the afternoon, staying fairly grey and dull. Into tonight, expect that overcast cover to hang around and keep things mild. Tomorrow is looking overcast again, with a low near 14 and a milder top around 24. Right now in Manly, it's 14. 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

We built this city with Starship. Good morning and welcome to Weekend Sunrise. I'm Brock Parker and it's great to have your company across the Bayside and beyond this morning. Starting your weekend, we have hits from Roxette, Queen and Sabrina Carpenter, just to name a few. Don't go anywhere. This is Weekend Sunrise, 100.3 Bay FM.

0: Roxette on Bay FM. Good morning. This is Weekend Sunrise. Up next, we have Queen with Killer Queen. Then we have the niece of Nancy Cartwright. Now, for those who don't know, Nancy Cartwright does the voice behind Bart Simpson on the TV show The Simpsons. So her niece, she'll be playing her worldwide hit. And finally, Sir Elton John, all next here on Bay FM 100.3.
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7: Imagine spending half your life upside down like flying foxes. 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

0: Sir Elton John there. He was given the title Sir after being knighted by Queen Elizabeth II in 1998. Now, coming up, famed for their comic book personas and massive merchandising empire, Kiss is next. And later in the hour, an iconic band with an iconic classic hit that spent 8 weeks in the number one spot in Australia. You don't want to miss that one. 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

Kiss with Forever from 1989. Now, are you looking for something special for Dad? 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

Eric Carmen on Bay FM's Sunrise 100.3. Thank you very much for joining me this morning. Stay with us. We've got breakfast up next. But until next time, I'm Brock Parker, and this has been Weekend Sunrise, live and local across the Bayside and beyond. Now, one more song to get you through for this final hour. Dancing Queen, ABBA 100.3, Bay FM.

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1: Hello, I'm Kim Cartwright. A Perth man has appeared in court accused of threatening to kill Pauline Hanson. Chelsea Bowden reports.
2: Anson Raymond Illich was last month charged with two counts of using a carriage service to make a threat. It was revealed in court the One Nation leader was the subject of those threats. The 47-year-old is accused of making multiple Facebook posts, including one on a One Nation members page. One of the posts allegedly said he would hunt down and kill Pauline Hanson. The accused represented himself in court and has indicated he will plead guilty. Chelsea Bowden, Perth.
1: Indonesian police are still searching for the people involved in a fatal attack on an Australian man in Bali. The Perth father underwent multiple surgeries after he was allegedly assaulted at a Kutupa earlier this month. He died in hospital on Thursday. Local police say they have identified four Australians who they believe are linked to the assault. The ACT has become the second jurisdiction to sign onto the federal government's national gun buyback scheme. New South Wales agreed to the program last week, designed to bolster community safety following the Bondi Beach terror attack. The Commonwealth will fund around 75% of the scheme's costs, which is expected to affect around 1,000 of the territory's gun owners. Remaining jurisdictions have not committed to the program. A Russian-Australian citizen has faced court over alleged attempts to engage in foreign interference. Here's Federal Politics editor Nelson Scott.
3: A 27-year-old was arrested in Brisbane on Thursday and has been charged with allegedly attempting to engage in foreign interference. The man is accused of travelling to Ukraine to spy on Kiev's military operations, intending to provide information to people he believed were linked to Russian intelligence. The man has appeared before a Brisbane court, where his matter has been adjourned until October. AFP Commissioner Chrissy Barrett says he's the first Russian-linked individual to be charged with a new offence.
4: Foreign interference is an insidious crime.
3: Ukrainian Ambassador Vasyl Moroshnichenko says the Kremlin is desperate to win its war with his country.
5: So I'm not surprised about this story.
3: The AFP says further arrests remain a possibility. Nelson Scott, Canberra.
1: Victoria's Premier Ben Carroll has refused to say whether he believes his predecessors, Daniel Andrews and Jacinta Allen, should be called to the Royal Commission into Corruption on Government Infrastructure Projects. Ministers, public servants in Treasury and the Premier's department, CFMEU members and subcontractors could be forced to face the inquiry. Mr. Carroll says exactly who is called to give evidence will be a decision for the Commissioner.
6: This is a matter for the Royal Commissioner. I will leave him to get on with his job. What I have provided is the broadest, most comprehensive terms of references possible.
1: A feathered intruder has sparked a major police response at a home on Brisbane's south side. Tactical officers attended a home yesterday after the residents reported hearing suspicious movement. However, it ended up being a cheeky magpie that had flown inside through an open window. This is Air National
0: Bay News. 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They have you covered on-road and off-road.
7: At Suncorp Stadium, the Dolphins consolidated their place in the NRL's top four with a 34-16 win over the Parramatta Eels. It was eight wins in a row at Suncorp for the Dolphins. Dolphin Selwyn Cobbo played his 100th NRL game and told Channel 9 he was happy for the team win.
8: Special game for me tonight, 100 games, and make sure I turn up tonight. Proud of the boys tonight, and yeah, got one big play there, yeah, first off. The boys dug in and I played the whole 80 minutes, and yeah, I'm just proud of the boys, yeah.
7: Meantime in Canberra, the Brisbane Broncos mounted a stunning second-half fight back to deny the Canberra Raiders a win, taking the game 34 points to 30. The loss ends the Raiders' faint finals hopes for the 2026 season. In the AFL, the Brisbane Lions put their foot down against Collingwood, with magic from Connor McKenna and Logan Morris seeing the Premiers take a strong grip on third spot. A dominant display against the Magpies at the MCG saw the Lions emerge with a 63-point victory. At full time, it was Brisbane 25-9-159, beating Collingwood 15-6-96. Lions Sam Draper played his 100th game. On Fox Footy, he was delighted.
9: Yeah, it was fun. It was definitely a memorable game. But yeah, 100 games, take me a bit of time, but really proud to get here. Very happy with that result. Yeah, we've done our bit now, so we'll see what happens.
7: And in cricket, Australian selectors have resisted the temptation to make multiple changes for the second test against Bangladesh in Mackay. The only change to the 11 is Matt Renshaw replacing Jake Weatherall at the top of the batting order. Australian Independent Radio News.
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11: Taking a quick check on the current weather outlook for Brisbane's Bayside. Expect an overcast kind of day ahead, heading for a top of 19. Clouds sticks around through the afternoon with light winds near 3 kilometres an hour. Later today, those grey skies linger and it'll stay fairly cool and dull. Into tonight, skies remain overcast and temperatures ease back to around 12. Tomorrow warms up nicely, sunny skies and a top near 24 after a cool start. Right now in Thornside, it's 13. That's the latest forecast for the Bayside, with thanks to Totally Workwear, your local workwear specialist. 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
17: You bet you it does. Good morning, Sue.
18: Good morning, Dave. How are you?
17: Oh, pretty good.
18: And bright and bushy-tailed.
17: Bright and bushy-tailed, like all our listeners out there that are listening. And a big good morning to Jake, the lovely Golden Labrador. Loves the show too.
18: Yeah, he was bushy-tailed too.
17: He was bushy-tailed, that's for sure. This week, 2 hours of great Australian and New Zealand artists. So many different artists that we found. Obviously can't put them all in, but there may be a song or two that you haven't heard since way back then. So it's going to be a great show. And, of course, to kick it off, the fabulous Moya Sisters. Good morning. How are you?

work. Yeah, another great Aussie export band. Work. Yeah, another great Aussie export band. Did

0: the New Faces back in 74, and that launched them.
1: It did too. Yeah, they were a Scottish-Australian pop and folk vocal trio which formed in 1970 by Jean, Margo and Leslie. Their debut single, Good Morning, How Are You, in 74, it peaked at number 8 on the Kent Music Report singles chart and became number 3 in Brisbane later that year. The group released two albums, Lost Somewhere Beyond Harmony and State of Shock. By the late 1970s, they were managed by former musician Glenn Wheatley, their manager of the Little River Band, and after leaving EMI, they signed to Oz Records in Australia and to Elton John's The Rocket Record Company internationally. Then they shortened their name to The Moors. In 1989, Margaret released her solo single, Scarlet Skies, and it was followed by the album Strong and Mighty. But unfortunately, at the age of 56, she died from complications due to long-term diabetes.
0: So sad. It was so sad. Some more great music of Australian and Kiwi artists coming up after this.
2: Putting the snap, crackle and pop back into breakfast. 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

the late, great Doug Parkinson, and I'll Be Around. And before that, of course, Australian Crawl and Downhearted. To take you up to news time now, great song from Doug Ashdown. You'll all remember this, one of his big hits, Winter in America. It was Sue and Dave here on The Music That Made Us on Bay FM.

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1: Hello, I'm Kim Cartwright. Sydney Swans captain Callum Mills is denying rumours of a player rift as the team addresses a growing misconduct scandal. Five players, including Isaac Heaney, Nick Blakey and Chad Warner, have been stood down for breaching club standards after last Sunday's win over Essendon. No charges have yet been laid, but Victoria Police are investigating an alleged sexual assault at their Melbourne hotel. Fronting reporters, Captain Mills says the squad will need time and each other to rebuild their culture.
2: There's pain, there's sadness, there's disappointment. And as I said, we're going to bind together to be better for this.
3: Have you spoken to them, Callum?
2: Yes, I have.
3: And how was that conversation?
2: Extremely hard. Extremely hard.
1: The Prime Minister has conceded a recent appearance on a risque podcast was an error. Nelson Scott with the story.
4: Last month, Anthony Albanese appeared on the Bush Deep podcast. Mr. Albanese used the platform to say he'd shag Kylie Minogue, for which he issued an unequivocal apology. But the PM also gestured suggestively in front of his chest when discussing melons he was gifted by his female Japanese counterpart. Speaking on the ABC, Mr. Albanese says if he had his time again, he wouldn't have gone on the podcast.
5: Clearly, that was an error.
4: But Deputy Liberal Leader Jane Hume says the Prime Minister must also apologise to Sane Takeuchi.
6: He sounded like a grubby, leery old man.
4: Japan has acknowledged the comments while emphasising its strong relationship with Australia.
1: Health advocates say the vast majority of Australians want the government to do more when it comes to sugary drinks. A Food for Health Alliance audit shows some readily available in supermarkets contain 2.5 times the daily limit of sugar recommended for good health. The organisation's Jane Martin says the products are too readily available.
7: Sell them everywhere and discount prices heavily together with the marketing, and this drives high consumption that harms Australia's health. We know that people drink around 1.3 billion litres of sugary drinks every year.
1: A Perth man has appeared in court over allegedly threatening to murder One Nation leader Pauline Hanson. The 47-year-old man was last month charged with 2 counts of using a carriage service to make a threat. The man allegedly said in a Facebook post that he would hunt down and kill Ms. Hanson. The accused represented himself in court and has indicated he will plead guilty. Car retailer Subaru is being accused of favouring dealerships over smaller mechanics. The ACCC is taking the manufacturer to court for failing to give independent repairers access to important diagnostic tools over a 2-year period. Commissioner Luke Woodward says the company has been breaching a scheme designed to promote competition between car repairers.
8: Australia has over 30,000 independent repairers, many of whom service customers in non-metropolitan, regional and remote areas, and they provide an important and trusted option. We say that Subaru didn't make the required information available. That just slows down the independent repairer and inconveniences the customer.
1: This is Air News.
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1: Alistair Clarkson has played down suggestions that the Sydney Swans won't be at their best when they face the Kangaroos tomorrow. Despite the omission of 5 key players, the North Melbourne coach credited Sydney's playing system as the key to their on-field success this season.
9: We can't control any of that. All we can do is prepare our players, as that's what's coming, and ensure that we need to be at our very, very best to be able to compete with them on Sunday afternoon.
1: Last night, a dominant display at the MCG saw the Brisbane Lions emerge with a 63-point victory over Collingwood. At full-time, Brisbane 25-9-159 beat Collingwood 15-6-96. With the results from last night's NRL in Canberra and Brisbane, here's Terry Daniel.
10: The Dolphins consolidated their place in the NRL's top four with a 34-16 win over the Parramatta Eels. Dolphin Selwyn Cobbo played his 100th NRL game and told Channel 9 he was happy for the team win.
11: Special game for me tonight, 100 games, and make sure I turn up tonight. The boys dug in and I played the whole 80 minutes, and yeah, I'm just proud of the boys, yeah.
10: Meantime, in Canberra, the Brisbane Broncos mounted a stunning second-half fightback to deny the Canberra Raiders a win, taking the game 34 points to 30. The loss ends the Raiders' faint finals hopes for the 2026 season.
1: In supercars, Kai Allen and Brody Kostecki topped the timesheets during yesterday's 2 practice sessions ahead of the Ipswich Super 440. 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
13: Taking a quick run through the latest forecast for the Bayside, overcast conditions dominate today with a cool top of 19 expected. Skies stay mostly grey and humidity sits around the low 60s. Later today and through the afternoon, cloud hangs in with only light winds. Into tonight, expect the cloud cover to stick around and temperatures easing back. Tomorrow warms up nicely, heading for 24 after a chilly low of 12 and sunny skies. Right now in Manly, it's 13. That's the latest weather update thanks to Totally Workwear, locally owned and operated. 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

0: And we'll keep reminiscing here in the second hour, music that made us the artists of Australia and New Zealand. And some great artists coming up this hour, Sue, including...
1: Oh, Midnight Oil, Sherbet and Samantha Sang.
0: You've got Sharon O'Neill as well.
1: Yes, we
0: do. And Split Enz, another. Quite a few great Australian artists and Kiwi artists all the way through. But coming up now, we got some My Sex for you. You with Sue and Dave here on the music that made us on Bay FM 100.3.

0: That's walking behind you, Sue.
1: Nobody at the moment.
0: Sharon O'Neill and Maxine. Before that, Dave Dobbin, A Slice of Heaven, some Shona Lang, and Midnight Oil. Now, I would have picked that when I first heard it as the Shadows. But, of course, it wasn't. Wedding Cake Island, in case anybody wants to know the name of that track.
1: I wonder where Wedding Cake Island is.
0: I think it's Sydney Harbour.
1: Oh.
0: I'm pretty sure. I could be wrong, though. Now, you've got someone to tell us about having a copy. A copy. I should say that. A coffee with.
1: Yeah, the Bayside District Crime Prevention Unit are inviting the community to a coffee with a cop on Tuesday, this coming Tuesday, the 25th at Alex Hill Shopping Centre from 9 till 11. So call in and have a chat with your local police.
0: And great guys too, especially if Brendan's there.
1: Oh, yeah.
0: He's terrific. Cool. Very approachable. You've got any problems, you can tell him.
1: Yeah.
0: More great music coming after this, including Daddy Cool, Crowded House, Samantha Sags, some Split Ends.
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0: Russell Morris. Another big hit for him, Sweet, Sweet Love. Split Ends in there as well with Message to My Girl. And Samantha Sang and that song Emotion. That was written by Barry and Robin Gibb around the same time as the Saturday Night Fever soundtracks they were working on.
1: Wow.
0: That song Emotion was meant for Saturday Night Fever but got cut from the film. So they gave it to her and she had a big hit out of that song Emotion.
1: Yeah, it's a lovely song too.
0: 2 hours is up.
1: Oh, golly gosh, already.
0: We have to go.
1: We have to go. No, we can't yet.
0: Why?
1: Because I've got my joke.
0: Of course.
1: People wouldn't listen to the show if it wasn't for my joke.
0: Of course. Okay, give it to me.
1: Why do birds fly south for the winter?
0: I've always wanted to know that.
1: Because it's too far to walk.
0: Oh, jeez. Oh, thanks, Sue. Oh, my goodness. To take us up to news time now, one other great Australian from the 70s. That's Richard Clapton and Capricorn Dancer. And bye for now. Catch you next week.

0: BFM National News, brought to you by Manly Harbour Village, where Brisbane meets the bay.
1: Hello, I'm Kim Cartwright. Lights, flowers and other tributes are being left to honour an 18-year-old hiker who was found dead in New South Wales bushland after an eight-day search. Locals in Lily Hooper's hometown of Oakdale in Sydney's southwest are being encouraged to light up a local park in her honour. Investigations are underway into a miscommunication which saw Lily's loved ones incorrectly told that she had been found alive. New South Wales Emergency Services Minister Jihad Dib says there are lessons to be learned around how search developments are communicated.
2: There's a combination there of grief and obviously lots of questions that people will have. And in conversations that I've had with the Commissioner, I know that there are still some investigations that will go underway in relation particularly to the miscommunication and the difficulty that that presented.
1: The lawyer representing two women in an alleged sexual assault case involving Sydney Swans AFL players says his clients plan to sue five stood-down stars in Victoria's Supreme Court. The players, including vice-captain Isaac Heaney, have been handed season-ending suspensions for breaching club standards. Victoria Police are investigating allegations of sexual assault at a Melbourne hotel last Sunday. The ACT has become the second jurisdiction to agree to the national gun buyback scheme. Federal politics reporter Nelson Scott.
3: Last week, New South Wales became the first state to sign on to the national gun buyback scheme, launched in the wake of the Bondi Beach terror attack. The ACT will now also implement the program after striking a deal with the federal government. The Commonwealth will fund the majority of the scheme's costs, which is expected to impact around 14% of the territory's gun owners. Both governments claim having less firearms in circulation will bolster community safety and help prevent future terror attacks. Nelson Scott, Canberra.
1: Federal police have charged a Russian-Australian citizen with attempting to engage in foreign interference. The man is alleged to have provided information about Ukrainian military activities to people he believed were linked to Russian intelligence. The 27-year-old was arrested in Brisbane and has appeared before a Queensland court. AFP Commissioner Chrissy Barrett says it's the first time a Russian-linked individual has been charged with this offence.
4: Foreign interference is an insidious crime and it has a bigger impact on Australia than what many people realise. Offenders who engage in these crimes can leave our nation vulnerable to security threats.
1: At least 14 people have been killed and 120 injured in a Russian drone attack on a shopping centre in central Ukraine. President Volodymyr Zelensky is condemning the strike as a double-tap attack designed to hit emergency responders arriving at the scene. Systemic staffing issues at Air Services Australia are being blamed for another near miss at Sydney Airport. An investigation is underway after two passenger jets were allegedly cleared into the same taxi lane yesterday, narrowly avoiding a collision. Labor and the Coalition are pushing for bipartisan agreement on AI regulations to help secure international technology investments. Coalition Home Affairs spokespeople warn opposing data centres would risk handing digital advantage and data control to China. The Prime Minister will seek support for new AI standards at next week's National Cabinet meeting in Sydney. This is AIR National News.
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1: In AFL, the Brisbane Lions scored a win against Collingwood. It should be enough to set up a qualifying final clash with the Sydney Swans. Here's Terry Daniel.
5: The Brisbane Lions put their foot down against Collingwood, with magic from Connor McKenna and Logan Morris seeing the Premiers take a strong grip on third spot. A dominant display against the Magpies at the MCG saw the Lions emerge with a 63-point victory. At full time, it was Brisbane 25-9-159, beating Collingwood 15-6-96. Lions Sam Draper played his 100th game. On Fox Footy, he was delighted.
6: Yeah, it was fun. It was definitely a memorable game. But yeah, 100 games, take me a bit of time, but really proud to get here. Very happy with that result. Yeah, we've done our bit now, so we'll see what happens.
5: Terry Daniel, Air Sport.
1: To NRL, the Dolphins' top four push has continued in round 25, Andrew Lucas reports.
7: The Dolphins have made it five straight wins, beating the Eels 34-16 in front of almost 25,000 fans at Suncorp Stadium. Parramatta led 10-0 early before the home side clicked into gear with five straight tries either side of halftime. Jermaine Asako and Herbie Farnworth crossed for doubles to cement their spot in the top four for now. Earlier, the Broncos defeated the Raiders 34-30 in Josh Papali'i's final game at home.
1: In cricket, Australia hoping to save face against Bangladesh after defeat in Darwin. The second test underway today in Mackay. A win in Mackay will lift Bangladesh to third spot on the World Test Championship table. Australian Independent Radio News.
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2: We're getting up to 21 degrees today. Currently, we're sitting on 14 degrees at Alexander Hills. There are lots of clouds around, but only a slight chance of a shower today. We will have a light breeze as well, and tomorrow we've got a possible top of 22 degrees, more chance of showers, and even a possible thunderstorm. 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Good morning to you. This is G'day, it's Saturday on Bay FM 100.3 with myself, Tony, the wonderful Sandra, and we've got Jacko in the van this morning as well. Hello.
3: Good morning.
2: Oh, crew, we're up and about.
4: Well, some of us are.
2: Well, yes. Yes, my alarms didn't work. I got here a good 6.5 minutes ago. I am certainly awake. I can guarantee that.
3: Nothing like a great start to the morning.
2: Oh, it's nothing like a good dose of adrenaline to get you up and about. Yes.
4: I'm going to go hunting for a coffee van myself, but
2: it'll be here soon. Now, we are at the St. Anthony's School Fete today.
4: Yeah, it gets underway at 10 o'clock.
2: Okay.
4: So we'll be live till 12, but goes right through till 3 o'clock this afternoon. So Sandra and I will be here. Well, actually, I hear there's going to be a visit from Sheriff Jacko.
2: Oh.
4: And Deputy Sandra.
2: Oh, look out.
4: So make sure you have a good time, because they're going to be going around and pinging everyone for not having a good time.
2: Oh, it's going to be a wild day.
4: It's all about the Wild West.
2: I know. We've got cowboy hats coming out the wazoo here. It's a good time. It's a good time. We've got mirror ball ones. We've got tan ones, black ones. Oh, my goodness.
4: Bit of a rainbow, really.
2: Yes, yeah. We do. How rare for a program on behind the microphone. But, Jacko, how's the surf report going, buddy?
4: Surf report. All right, let's take a look at North Stradbroke Island for the weekend. Cloudy today, you wouldn't guess. And only if you look out the square window. 22 degrees today. Winds variable, only 5 to 10 knots. And a nice little swell coming in from the east at 1.8 metres. Low tide this morning at 4 minutes past 9. That's 0.8 of a metre. Tomorrow, predicting the odd shower, 22 degrees, southeasterlies 10 to 15 knots. Swells from the east at under a metre at 0.9 of a metre. And most importantly, don't forget, always swim between the flags.
3: Between the flags.
2: Absolutely. It's the only way to do. It's the only way to happen.
4: Yum one.
2: Mm-hmm.
4: Hey, two dogs were talking the other day.
2: Yeah.
4: And he said to his mate, he said, hey, Ralph, the police pulled me over yesterday. He goes, what do you mean? He goes, yeah, he pulled me over and said, are you sober, man? I couldn't believe it. Like, it was plain that I said to him, I said, no, I'm a Doberman. They get better.
2: Oh, no.
4: What do you call a $2 chicken?
2: Oh, what?
4: Buck, buck.
2: Oh, urine. Okay. On behalf of all the chickens listening, he doesn't speak for all of it.
4: And because we've got to be happy today, I'm going to throw another one.
2: Okay, go for it.
4: A lady the other day was in an Indian restaurant, and she said to the waiter, I don't eat meat. I don't eat seafood, eggs. Everything's got to be gluten-free.
2: Mm-hmm.
4: And also I have allergies to nuts and dairy.
2: Yeah.
4: What do you suggest I order? The waiter turned around and said, a taxi.
2: Yes. Yeah. Yeah, pretty much. Pretty much. My goodness. No, let's not tell that story on the air. Okay.
4: Bit of cloud around, just cooling it down. Bring a jumper. No rain predicted.
2: No rain predicted at all, which is perfect for a day like this. It's cool, but it's certainly a great day to get out amongst it. And so we're going to find out what's going on here today, what they're all up to. It's a yee-haw bit of a fate.
4: Heaps of stuff happening. I'll have a list very soon when Tina brings me one, and we'll let everyone know. Apparently there's donut eating competitions.
2: Uh-oh.
4: Big cake stall over the other side of the hall. I eyed off that yesterday.
2: I love a cake stall.
4: I felt like going down and pulling the wallet out, but they wouldn't let me.
3: The cakes are always great at this place. The cakes are always great at this fate.
2: Oh, are they?
3: Yeah.
2: Oh, good.
3: You haven't had a decent cake until you've had one here.
2: Look, I love a CWA stall or something adjacent to it. Yes. Get me those old classic recipes any day of the week, or just the biggest bucket of fairy floss you can find.
3: Oh, we'll find some fairy floss.
2: Okay, right. It's on. It's all going to happen. Now, today we also have tunes on the way from Jewel Blues Traveller. My goodness, my words are really succeeding today. Easy Beats, The Who, and let's kick it off with the one, the only, Cold Chisel on this super warm morning. 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

0: That's my generation on Bay FM 100.3. That's The Who, Easy Beats before that. And still on the way, we've got Jewel, Diesel and Jem Cassidaly.
1: Wow, Jem Cassidaly, that's a familiar name.
0: Second generation musician.
1: Yeah.
0: Making some great modern country tunes.
1: Excellent.
0: Look, with a parent like Troy Cassidaly and your mum is Laurel Edwards, something tells me you're going to have a stage presence.
1: Yeah.
0: Really?
1: Something like that.
0: Yes. Yeah. But, Sandra,
1: yes,
0: you haven't been on the air with me in a while.
1: It's been a little while.
0: It has. What have you been up to?
1: Oh, look, doing lots and lots, as you know, volunteering.
0: You volunteer a lot, not just with Bay FM, but Point Lookout Surf Lifesaving Club as well.
1: Yeah, so we start back on the beach in, I think, 3 or 4 weeks' time, maybe.
0: Okay.
1: Yeah, so we've got our proficiency, so we just need, we just need to update our first aid and make sure we're ready for the beach.
0: Mm-hmm.
1: And then we have our MND that we do our walks for.
0: It's so much. You guys do so much.
1: Mario and Luigi make a performance at those events.
0: They do.
1: Fred and Wilma came last time.
0: Oh, look, there's who knows who will turn up at what point when you two are around. I think you've got more outfits and costumes than I do at home, and that's saying something. You know, it's a cowboy themed, western themed fete today at St. Anthony's.
1: Yeah,
0: I brought my cowboy hat, but then you how many different options? You've got bandanas, you've got black hats, tan hats, you name, all branded.
1: I have
0: with
1: a cow vest on.
0: Yes, there's a deputy hat, there's a sheriff hat.
1: Yep.
0: My goodness, the amount of options. it's very appropriate.
1: You should see our house. It's crazy.
0: I believe that. I believe that. But I know that you two are just so busy that you don't actually sit down and watch much TV.
1: No, we don't.
0: Not at all. I'm the opposite.
1: Yeah, I get that.
0: I preferably would only sit down and watch TV. there's a show on at the moment. It is produced by women, written by women, and mostly directed by women. It's called Ride or Die.
1: Wow.
0: Oh, it's got Octavia Spencer, Oscar winner, and Hannah Waddingham. It is so funny. It's an action-based spy sort of a thing, but it's worth a watch.
1: Oh, well, we'll have to find that
0: it's
1: somewhere.
0: It's worth a watch. It is on Amazon if you want to go and have a look, but also go away,
1: Tony.
0: Jeff Bezos. Yeah.
1: I only have free to air. We don't have time to pay for TV.
0: Oh, okay. Right. Oh, well, you'll have to come over and watch it.
1: Oh, yeah.
0: It's so good.
1: Yeah, we'll have a binge day.
0: Yeah. I'm all for that. A binge day. That is my forte, a binge day. But look, while we're talking about movies, here's a band that was in the Blues Brothers sequel, not the original. The sequel and the original, very different quality of film.
1: Okay.
0: It's out there. This is Blues Traveller with Hook on Bay FM 100.3.

0: Ian Elliott on Bay FM 100.3. A new musician who's just signed to a record label has been going semi-viral on a lot of the social media platforms. But that song, Movie Screen, Mystic Woman, there's a new track coming out very shortly. I love jumping on a bandwagon of an artist just as the sort of wave is just about to break.
1: Yeah. Nothing better to start from the beginning.
0: It really is.
1: Yeah.
0: This is the beauty about sort of sitting on this side of the microphone. You're always looking for new music. It's a desperate search. The amount of times that I've been at an IGA and my husband will just look at me and go, can we go shopping once without you climbing a ladder and Shazamming a song? Can we please just do that? Of course, I'm up halfway up a ladder going, go away. We need sugar.
1: That's funny, Tony.
0: Oh, well, look, the search for music never stops.
1: No.
0: It never stops. But I say that like it's a problem. I know people that actually work in mines. Poor bastards. Anyway, coming up next, we've got Jewel and Johnny Diesel and the Injectors, plus that song from Jem Cassidaley right here on the heart and soul of the Bay, 100.3 Bay FM.
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0: That is Nina, Ren, and Lulu Vixen from the Vixens of Fall with their new track, Midnight Cowgirls. I do like me some rock and country.
1: Yeah, and appropriate for today, like today.
0: Jacko did remind me earlier on in the week that it was a country-themed fete.
1: Yes.
0: And so I thought, I'm going to put in some decent country today. So, yes, we've got bits and pieces. We've got some modern country. We've got a bit of classics coming up later on.
1: Cool.
0: Oh, yes. Also, if you want to go, if you want to check out Vixens of Fall live, they're playing all around town all the time.
1: Mm.
0: They're either doing like big shows at honky tonks or Chattahoochee's, or they're doing solo shows in smaller venues. Go and check them out. Follow them now on the socials, because guess what? It will cost you nothing.
1: No, and they're amazing too.
0: Oh, and lovely people. What a concept.
1: Yeah.
0: Good people making good music.
1: Yeah.
0: Old school. Oh, well, to take us into the news, sport and weather, we have the incredible sounds of Jem Cassidaly. This is a new track called Speak Now. Have you heard any of Jem Cassidaly's music
1: yet? I have heard some, but I haven't really listened.
0: Oh.
1: Yeah.
0: Okay. Well, this is a recent track. This is Speak Now by Jem Cassidaly. Again, free to follow on social media, just like Bay FM.
1: Yeah.
0: That's a segue. Oh, good morning.

0: SAFM National News, brought to you by Manly Harbour Village, where Brisbane meets the bay.
1: Hello, I'm Kim Cartwright. The Sydney Swans hotel drama is deepening with a former star now named in the scandal. Brianna Eddie Bowles reports.
2: Former Sydney Swans star Taylor Adams allegedly joined the five suspended players at the Pullman hotel room with hired adult entertainment in the early hours of Monday morning. The Age reporting that the recently retired Adams was joined by another unnamed individual, but it is not known if either were present when the alleged sexual assault took place. The new revelations come after the release of Sydney's official statement, the club claiming that the only representatives of the Swans in the room central to the police investigation were the five players who have been stood down. Brianna Eddie Bowles reporting.
1: The Albanese government is reportedly considering a new fuel tax in a bid to achieve net zero. The Nationals are branding it as nothing more than a carbon tax. Victorian Senator Bridget McKenzie says we're already in a cost of living crisis and higher fuel prices will hit hard.
3: But the reality is the very people who can't afford to buy a brand new taxpayer-subsidised electric vehicles will be the people that are slugged at the bowser by Labor's carbon tax.
1: Indonesian police are investigating whether other Australian tourists were involved in a fatal assault against a man from Perth. Paul Dugan died in hospital 2 weeks after he was allegedly attacked in a bar in Kuta. Local police suspect four Australians were involved in the alleged assault. In air finance news, the end of the week has seen the big four banks slash term deposit rates. ANZ, NAB, Westpac and CBA have knifed their top offers by 5 to 10 basis points. Canstar's Data Insights Director Sally Tindall says it offers a window into where the banks believe interest rates could go.
4: And when you look at the big four bank economic teams, all four are predicting that the cash rate is now at the peak, that the next move from the RBA will be down, albeit not until next year.
1: A new report has identified major security and data risks associated with increasingly common vehicle technology. The National Roads and Motorists Association is calling for new national cyber security rules for connected vehicles and EV charging. NRMA policy advisor Peter Leonard says that vehicles track a lot of useful safety data, but they don't want it misused.
5: People would expect that in circumstances where data about their driving behaviour is being used in a way that might affect insurance premiums or other costs of operating their vehicle, that they should know that that's going to happen.
1: And the Outback is well in front when it comes to productivity. Liz Ritchie from the Regional Australia Institute says country folk generated $129 in output for every hour worked last year, compared with just 103 in metro areas.
6: This research actually shows us regional Australia is 25% more productive per hour than our capital cities. So at a time where, you know, we've seen a major decline in productivity, we believe it's time to shift our gaze to regional Australia to start to better target investment.
1: This is Air
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1: The NRL's reigning premiers have secured redemption from last week's devastating loss to the Warriors, taking out the Raiders 34-30 in Canberra. It's the first win in five games for the Broncos, who claim a much-needed two competition points in a bid to stay clear of the second last standing. Coach Michael Maguire says the whole squad should be proud.
7: I'm really pleased for my players and staff and everyone involved. Obviously, we've been through a bit of a period where we've had to really stick together.
1: In AFL, the Lions have all but secured third spot on the ladder and a qualifying final against the Swans after belting the Magpies by 63 points at the G. Brisbane dominated. Key forward Logan Morris, the standout for the Lions. Meanwhile, the Crows play GWS at home. Retiring veteran Taylor Walker will run out for what could be his final game in front of a home crowd. Crows coach Matthew Nix says he's a legend of the club.
8: It's been great for us to celebrate, you know, who he is, who he's been, and to be able to do it knowing that we've still got a final series to come, I think's a bonus. But it's going to be a great night for our supporters.
1: In motor racing, Mercedes driver George Russell is on pole for the Dutch Formula One sprint. Australia's Oscar Piastri, fourth for McLaren. In cricket, the first time a men's test will be played at Great Barrier Reef Arena. The 12th test venue in the country will happen between Australia and Bangladesh in Mackay. Matthew Renshaw has been recalled to open the batting in place of Jacob Weatherald. Australian Independent Radio.
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14: We're getting up to 21 degrees today, and currently at St. Anthony's Fete, we're sitting on 17. Lots of clouds around today, but only a slight chance of a shower or two with a light breeze as well. Tomorrow, top of 22, and far more showers tomorrow than today, and even the chance of a thunderstorm. And now, you're up to date with your news, sport and local weather on Bay FM 100.3. This is G'day It's Saturday with myself, Tony. We've got Sandra and we've got Jacko in the van today. Good morning, good morning.
15: Good morning.
16: G'day.
14: Now, Jacko, you've done a full loop. Sandra, you've been out and about. What have we found out there at the fete?
16: I didn't take my wallet.
14: Okay.
16: On purpose.
15: That's good.
16: So, right in front of us on the grass area here, we're going to have burgers and snags and pizzas, and they've got a bar that'll be open at 10 o'clock, so that's where you'll find me.
14: And this
16: meat tray,
14: because there's a bar, this will probably be the last G'day It's Saturday. Let's go out with a bang, guys. Yeah, let's do it.
15: Let's do it.
16: Hey, most importantly, but I did find the cake stall,
14: same,
16: and then I did mention it, and then next minute, I know you're coming back with cakes in your hand. The poor girls weren't even open yet.
14: No, early bird gets the worm, or in my case, gets the plates of toffees.
16: Oh, look at that.
15: Look at that, Tony. I haven't had toffee since.
14: Oh.
16: Is that a hint?
15: I was a child.
14: You can have one if you want, but it takes like, I feel like you need to set aside 45 minutes if you're going to have a toffee.
16: Yeah.
14: Like, you can't just like walk around. Your hands get sticky. No.
16: So my pick too is they've got a lot of rides here. We'll get into those later, but the Dodgem cars are here. The Dagwood Dogs.
14: Oh,
15: need a Dagwood Dog.
16: I found the Dagwood Dogs, so I'll be having one of them later.
14: Love that.
16: And heaps of cakes and all that sort of stuff, but there's going to be heaps to do.
14: Mm.
16: There's more stalls setting up in undercover, so I'll go and suss what they are, and we'll get back to you a little later on those. Meat trays at the bar, as I said, so...
14: It is going to be a pumping day, absolutely. But, you know, we've got plenty to talk about coming up. Hopefully we're going to get somebody in here very shortly to have a bit of an interview.
16: They're all busy at the minute, but I've got a couple.
14: Everyone's setting up. Yeah. But coming up at this hour, we've got music from The Rogue Traders, Bob Seger. We've got The Cranberries. And let's face it. Are you feeling simply irresistible? I hope so.

0: Mr. Bob Seger with Kathmandu on Bay FM 100.3. Before that, Creedence Clearwater Revival and the Travelin' Band. Still on the way, we've got tracks from Cream, The Cranberries and Rogue Traders. But, Sandra, we were just talking about the Fortitude Music Hall because our next band that we're playing is playing there on November 25th, The Church. But you'd never been to the Fortitude Music Hall.
1: I have never been there, no.
0: Oh, my in-laws took me to a concert there once and it was great.
1: Yeah.
0: Oh, don't ask me what band it was. They're far cooler than I am. Far cooler than I am. And shout out to Anna and Johnny this morning. We were talking about that venue and you mentioned Festival Hall.
1: Festival Hall. Who doesn't remember that?
0: Oh, I loved Festival Hall.
1: Yeah. So many great bands have been there.
0: Mm.
1: Don't ask me who I've seen there, though, Tony. I just don't remember.
0: Now, this
1: it's been a long time.
0: This is fun. This is a good sign of a big night out.
1: Probably.
0: When you just go, yeah, I know I've been there. Yeah. Don't ask me who I've seen.
1: No, don't remember.
0: Yeah, the first time I ever went to Festival Hall, I jumped the barrier and got into the mosh pit of the Dixie Chicks.
1: Mm-hmm.
0: Well, now just called the Chicks.
1: Yeah.
0: Man, I heard the intro for Sin Wagon come on. I lived my best life. I jumped that barrier. No, I'm not in the cheap seats anymore. These people are not partying to the degree that they should be right now. Oh, dear.
1: But fun times.
0: I think that was 1998.
1: You're only a little boy then, Tony.
0: I was a wee little chap, yes. Yes, I was just a young'un. But The Church are playing at the Fortitude Music Hall on November 25th. And they're playing a psychedelic symphony with the George Ellis Orchestra.
1: Psychedelic.
0: I was like, okay, it sounds like an interesting evening.
1: I just have all these visions in my head with just, I don't know.
0: Well, psychedelic.
1: Yeah, that's it.
0: I assume there's going to be one hell of a light show, I'm guessing.
1: Probably. That's what's in my head.
0: One would assume, but this is The Church with Unguarded Moment on Bay FM 100.3.

0: classic Rogue Traders on Bay FM 100.3. That's Watching You. We also had the Cranberries in the mix as well, if you're hungry. Now, Sandra, I can smell popcorn. Are you hungry?
1: Yes, Tony, I can smell it. And yes, I am hungry.
0: The smell of popcorn. There's something about it. I'm allergic to popcorn, and I love the smell of popcorn.
1: I like the smell, but I don't like popcorn.
0: Yeah.
1: I don't like eating it.
0: No, well, yeah. I can't anymore. There's some things you just have to give up because they don't agree with your body.
1: Yeah,
0: so,
1: exactly.
0: Oh, well, no more popcorn for me. I'll just have to stand next to the butter stand.
1: We'll just smell it.
0: Yes, it'll be fine.
1: Yeah.
0: Now, we are broadcasting live from the St. Anthony's School Wild West Fete today, just off Finucane Road. Mm-hmm. And look, I'm looking at the program here today. Of course, they open at 10 o'clock. At 10:15, we've got the senior choir. 10:30, we've got the junior choir. There's going to be aerobics performances. There's going to be a donut eating competition at midday. And the St. Anthony's Variety Show.
1: Wonder what that
0: could be. St. A's Got Talent.
1: Yes.
0: Well, that should be interesting. And, yes, there's raffles today. There's cake stalls, dodgem cars. It's all happening down here.
1: Yeah, come down and have a great time.
0: Basically, it's going to be from 10 till 3 today.
1: Yes,
0: excellent. So get down. It's going to be fun.
1: Come and see us.
0: Mm-hmm. And, yes, coming up next, Sunshine of Your Love on a Very Cloudy Day. The irony, but also love that song. Cream, up next on Bay FM.
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0: 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Well, new-ish music. Great local music. That's Cadenac with Can You Hear It?
1: I did hear it.
0: Oh, that's good.
1: Yeah.
0: That's convenient because we've got speakers everywhere at this fete, so yeah. I'm glad you did. And we had the Roxette and Cream in the mix as well. Now, Sandra, you're going to be here all day till 3 p.m.
1: I am.
0: So people can come on down. Just go look for the cow print vest.
1: Yes.
0: And look, Jacko's around here somewhere.
1: He's around somewhere.
0: Dressed as a sheriff. I'm sure he's rounding up some
1: sheriff
0: people.
1: Sheriff Jacko is there somewhere.
0: Sheriff Jacko. And if you think, if that's Sheriff Festa from the Adams family, you've probably got the same person.
1: Yeah.
0: Yes.
1: Probably.
0: Yes. And he uses that term, not me, so I can use it. So I didn't come up with it. So, come on down. We're at the school fete just off Finucan Road at St. Anthony's School. It is Wild West themed, and there are prizes for best costume, I hear.
1: Yes, I hear that. Yeah, oh. Best dressed.
0: Well, maybe shiniest dressed I might win.
1: Yes, if you put your hat on.
0: Yes, that mirable, absolutely.
1: Yes.
0: But I know you love your crowded house.
1: Yes.
0: So we're going to wrap you up today with a great song from Crowded House, plus Moving Pictures. This is What About Me? And When You Come on Bay FM 100.3. Thanks for being here, Sandra.
1: Thank you.

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1: Hello, I'm Kim Cartwright. A Perth man has appeared in court accused of threatening to kill Pauline Hanson. Chelsea Bowden reports.
2: Anson Raymond Illich was last month charged with two counts of using a carriage service to make a threat. It was revealed in court the One Nation leader was the subject of those threats. The 47-year-old is accused of making multiple Facebook posts, including one on a One Nation members page. One of the posts allegedly said he would hunt down and kill Pauline Hanson. The accused represented himself in court and has indicated he will plead guilty. Chelsea Bowden, Perth.
1: Indonesian police are still searching for the people involved in a fatal attack on an Australian man in Bali. The Perth father underwent multiple surgeries after he was allegedly assaulted at a Kutupa earlier this month. He died in hospital on Thursday. Local police say they have identified four Australians who they believe are linked to the assault. The ACT has become the second jurisdiction to sign onto the federal government's national gun buyback scheme. New South Wales agreed to the program last week, designed to bolster community safety following the Bondi Beach terror attack. The Commonwealth will fund around 75% of the scheme's costs, which is expected to affect around 1,000 of the territory's gun owners. Remaining jurisdictions have not committed to the program. A Russian-Australian citizen has faced court over alleged attempts to engage in foreign interference. Here's Federal Politics editor Nelson Scott.
3: A 27-year-old was arrested in Brisbane on Thursday and has been charged with allegedly attempting to engage in foreign interference. The man is accused of travelling to Ukraine to spy on Kiev's military operations, intending to provide information to people he believed were linked to Russian intelligence. The man has appeared before a Brisbane court, where his matter has been adjourned until October. AFP Commissioner Chrissy Barrett says he's the first Russian-linked individual to be charged with a new offence.
4: Foreign interference is an insidious crime.
3: Ukrainian Ambassador Vasyl Moroshnichenko says the Kremlin is desperate to win its war with his country.
5: So I'm not surprised about this story.
3: The AFP says further arrests remain a possibility. Nelson Scott, Canberra.
1: Victoria's Premier Ben Carroll has refused to say whether he believes his predecessors, Daniel Andrews and Jacinta Allen, should be called to the Royal Commission into Corruption on Government Infrastructure Projects. Ministers, public servants in Treasury and the Premier's Department, CFMEU members and subcontractors could be forced to face the inquiry. Mr. Carroll says exactly who is called to give evidence will be a decision for the Commissioner.
6: This is a matter for the Royal Commissioner. I will leave him to get on with his job. What I have provided is the broadest, most...
1: Tactical officers attended a home yesterday after the residents reported hearing suspicious movement. However, it ended up being a cheeky magpie that had flown inside through an open window. This is Air National
0: Bay
1: News.
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1: Alistair Clarkson has played down suggestions that the Sydney Swans won't be at their best when they face the Kangaroos tomorrow. Despite the omission of five key players, the North Melbourne coach credited Sydney's playing system as the key to their on-field success this season.
7: We can't control any of that. All we can do is prepare our players, as that's what's coming, and ensure that we need to be at our very best to be able to compete with them on Sunday afternoon.
1: Last night, a dominant display at the MCG saw the Brisbane Lions emerge with a 63-point victory over Collingwood. At full-time, Brisbane 25-9-159 beat Collingwood 15-6-96. With the results from last night's NRL in Canberra and Brisbane, here's Terry Daniel.
8: The Dolphins consolidated their place in the NRL's top four with a 34-16 win over the Parramatta Eels. Dolphin Selwyn Cobbo played his 100th NRL game and told Channel 9 he was happy for the team win.
9: Special game for me tonight, 100 games, and make sure I turn up tonight. The boys dug in and I played the whole 80 minutes, and yeah, I'm just proud of the boys, yeah.
8: Meantime in Canberra, the Brisbane Broncos mounted a stunning second-half fight back to deny the Canberra Raiders a win, taking the game 34 points to 30. 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
1: In supercars, Kai...